Here's Farmer's Daughter with Son of a Preacher Man on 98.9 XFM. Diamond Rio in there as well. Welcome to Hour 4 of the 90s Country Show. Back in the 90s, there was a lot of groups and artists who came along with a few tunes for us and then kind of faded off in the distance. Like this group, we're called Boy Howdy from 1994, and She'd Give Anything.

0: There's Gil Grand with I Already Fell, 98.9 XFM. Don't forget this weekend, the St. Joseph's Lakeside Community Center holding a celebration as they celebrate 20 years. Saturday afternoon from 1 to 4, stop by, share some stories. They're going to have stuff for the kids as well. Light refreshments provided. And then later on from 7 till 10, they will have some music, a whole evening of music lined up with local talent. It's all happening this Saturday at the St. Joseph's Lakeside Community Center.
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XFM weather, partly cloudy this evening with showers after midnight. Fog patch developing with a low of 13. About 5 to 10 millimeters of showers for tomorrow. Fog patch dissipating in the afternoon. Wind becoming northwest 30 kilometers per hour, gusting to 50. A high of 18 with a UV index of low. Cloudy with a chance of showers overnight, with wind northwest 30 to 50 kilometers per hour and a low of 9. And there's a look at your forecast on 98.9 XFM.

0: There's Gary Felgard and Train of Dreams on 98.9 XFM. If you're a bingo fan, there's bingo happening every Tuesday evening at the Picto Legion, Branch 16 upstairs. They have mini bingo at 7, and the regular bingo starts at around 8 o'clock, and everybody is welcome to attend.
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They've been with us since day one on this show. Thank you so much for being with us. Enjoy the rest of your evening and your weekend. Here's John Anderson, Let Go of the Stones.

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The 90s Country Show with Glenn Baker on 98.9 XFM.

0: From the XFM newsroom, I'm Matt Draper. The province today opened applications for the new Stormwater Transformation Optimization and Resilience for Municipalities program, providing $1.9 million to help municipalities improve stormwater planning, understand flood risks, and strengthen local resilience. Support eligible projects include technical data collection such as hydrological modeling, mapping, and hazard identification, planning and feasibility studies, asset management initiatives, and updates to bylaws, design standards, and stormwater governance models. The program is open to all municipalities, towns, and villages, and they can apply individually or as partners. Individual applications can receive up to 50% of eligible project costs, and joint applications can receive up to 75%. A Pictou County man faces charges after New Glasgow Police and New Glasgow Fire Department responded to a series of complaints on East River Road last night. Police allege a man smashed a window at the Nova Scotia Hospital Authority building on Atlantic Drive, then proceeded to set fires at four businesses on East River Road before assaulting a security guard at the Aberdeen Hospital with a broken glass bottle, then fleeing the area. Christian Anthony McDonald, 30 years old of Pictou County, faces four counts of arson, two counts each of mischief and failure to comply with a release order, and one count each of assault with a weapon and possession of a dangerous weapon to the public. McDonald appeared in provincial court in Pictou this morning and was remanded into custody to appear in provincial court in Pictou on October 15th. New Glasgow Police, New Glasgow Police Major Crime Unit, New Glasgow Fire Department, and the Office of the Fire Marshal continue to investigate. The most local news and sports, anytime at 98.9xfm.ca.
1: XFM weather, partly cloudy this evening with showers after midnight. Fog patch developing with a low of 13. About 5 to 10 millimeters of showers for tomorrow. Fog patch dissipating in the afternoon. Wind becoming northwest 30 kilometers per hour, gusting to 50. A high of 18 with a UV index of low. Cloudy with a chance of showers overnight, with wind northwest 30 to 50 kilometers per hour and a low of 9. And there's a look at your forecast on 98.9 XFM.

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1: Are you looking for a quiet spot to enjoy a break or maybe have some lunch? 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

connecting Cape Breton Island and mainland Nova Scotia since 1943. 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

We don't just say we have the best local newscasts in northeastern Nova Scotia. 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
5: XFM weather, partly cloudy this evening with showers after midnight. Fog patch developing with a low of 13. About 5 to 10 millimeters of showers for tomorrow. Fog patch dissipating in the afternoon. Wind becoming northwest 30 kilometers per hour, gusting to 50. A high of 18 with a UV index of low. Cloudy with a chance of showers overnight, with wind northwest 30 to 50 kilometers per hour and a low of 9. And there's a look at your forecast on 98.9 XFM.

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0: From the XFM newsroom, I'm Matt Draper. The province today opened applications for the new Stormwater Transformation Optimization and Resilience for Municipalities program, providing $1.9 million to help municipalities improve stormwater planning, understand flood risks, and strengthen local resilience. Support eligible projects include technical data collection such as hydrological modeling, mapping, and hazard identification, planning and feasibility studies, asset management initiatives, and updates to bylaws, design standards, and stormwater governance models. The program is open to all municipalities, towns, and villages, and they can apply individually or as partners. Individual applications can receive up to 50% of eligible project costs, and joint applications can receive up to 75%. A Pictou County man faces charges after New Glasgow Police and New Glasgow Fire Department responded to a series of complaints on East River Road last night. Police allege a man smashed a window at the Nova Scotia Hospital Authority building on Atlantic Drive, then proceeded to set fires at four businesses on East River Road before assaulting a security guard at the Aberdeen Hospital with a broken glass bottle, then fleeing the area. Christian Anthony McDonald, 30 years old of Pictou County, faces four counts of arson, two counts each of mischief and failure to comply with a release order, and one count each of assault with a weapon and possession of a dangerous weapon to the public. McDonald appeared in provincial court in Pictou this morning and was remanded into custody to appear in provincial court in Pictou on October 15th. New Glasgow Police, New Glasgow Police Major Crime Unit, New Glasgow Fire Department, and the Office of the Fire Marshal continue to investigate. The most local news and sports, anytime at 98.9xfm.ca.
1: XFM weather, partly cloudy this evening with showers after midnight. Fog patch developing with a low of 13. About 5 to 10 millimeters of showers for tomorrow. Fog patches dissipating in the afternoon. Wind becoming northwest 30 kilometers per hour, gusting to 50. A high of 18 with a UV index of low. Cloudy with a chance of showers overnight, with wind northwest 30 to 50 kilometers per hour and a low of 9. And there's a look at your forecast on 98.9 XFM.

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10: XFM weather, partly cloudy this evening with showers after midnight. Fog patch developing with a low of 13. About 5 to 10 millimeters of showers for tomorrow. Fog patch dissipating in the afternoon. Wind becoming northwest 30 kilometers per hour, gusting to 50. A high of 18 with a UV index of low. Cloudy with a chance of showers overnight with wind northwest 30 to 50 kilometers per hour and a low of 9. And there's a look at your forecast on 98.9 XFM.

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0: taking a look at community events, Hank's Jamboree is back for its 20th season on Sunday, September the 27th at 1 p.m. It's at the Haverbushy Community Center. As always, admission $5, including a light lunch. All proceeds from the event go towards the community center, and all entertainers are welcome. Also on the 27th, you're invited to the 240th anniversary of First Presbyterian Church in New Glasgow. They'll be doing a special service on the 27th at 3 p.m. Guest speaker is the Reverend Dr. Marion Barclay. Special music by the Alcorns. A buffet luncheon will follow. Note that for the 27th, there will be no morning service at the church. It'll be this special afternoon service. For details on these and many other events, check out our community events page at 989xfm.ca.
1: 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Exit 35 off the Trans-Canada Highway, Lower South River.
2: XFM weather, partly cloudy this evening with showers after midnight. Fog patch developing with a low of 13. About 5 to 10 millimeters of showers for tomorrow. Fog patch dissipating in the afternoon. Wind becoming northwest 30 kilometers per hour, gusting to 50. A high of 18 with a UV index of low. Cloudy with a chance of showers overnight, with wind northwest 30 to 50 kilometers per hour and a low of 9. And there's a look at your forecast on 98.9 XFM.

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1: 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Also on the 19th, the Pictou County Historical Society presents their fourth annual Let Them Eat Cake event at Summer Street Industries, Park Street, New Glasgow. 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Again, it's September the 19th at 6. 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
4: XFM weather, partly cloudy this evening with showers after midnight. Fog patch developing with a low of 13. About 5 to 10 millimeters of showers for tomorrow. Fog patch is dissipating in the afternoon. Wind becoming northwest 30 kilometers per hour, gusting to 50. A high of 18 with a UV index of low. Cloudy with a chance of showers overnight, with wind northwest 30 to 50 kilometers per hour and a low of 9. And there's a look at your forecast on 98.9 XFM.

But the flow we were feeling was real. 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

0: Remember your first kiss? 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

XFM weather, partly cloudy this evening with showers after midnight. Fog patch developing with a low of 13. About 5 to 10 millimeters of showers for tomorrow. Fog patch dissipating in the afternoon. Wind becoming northwest 30 kilometers per hour, gusting to 50. A high of 18 with a UV index of low. Cloudy with a chance of showers overnight, with wind northwest 30 to 50 kilometers per hour and a low of 9. And there's a look at your forecast on 98.9 XFM.

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1: Taking a look at community events, Hank's Jamboree is back for its 20th season on Sunday, September the 27th at 1 p.m. It's at the Haverbushy Community Center. As always, admission $5, including a light lunch. 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Also on the 27th, you're invited to the 240th anniversary of First Presbyterian Church in New Glasgow. They'll be doing a special service on the 27th at 3 p.m. Guest speaker is the Reverend Dr. Marion Barclay. 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Note that for the 27th, there will be no morning service at the church. It'll be this special afternoon service. 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
4: XFM weather, partly cloudy this evening with showers after midnight. Fog patch developing with a low of 13. About 5 to 10 millimeters of showers for tomorrow. Fog patch dissipating in the afternoon. Wind becoming northwest 30 kilometers per hour, gusting to 50. A high of 18 with a UV index of low. Cloudy with a chance of showers overnight, with wind northwest 30 to 50 kilometers per hour and a low of 9. And there's a look at your forecast on 98.9 XFM.

0: Taking a look at community events, Hank's Jamboree is back for its 20th season on Sunday, September the 27th at 1 p.m. It's at the Haverbushy Community Center. As always, admission $5, including a light lunch. All proceeds from the event go towards the community center, and all entertainers are welcome. Also on the 27th, you're invited to the 240th anniversary of First Presbyterian Church in New Glasgow. They'll be doing a special service on the 27th at 3 p.m. Guest speaker is the Reverend Dr. Marion Barclay. Special music by the Alcorns. A buffet luncheon will follow. Note that for the 27th, there will be no morning service at the church. It'll be this special afternoon service. For details on these and many other events, check out our community events page at 989xfm.ca.
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1: 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Also on the 19th, the Pictou County Historical Society presents their fourth annual Let Them Eat Cake event at Summer Street Industries, Park Street, New Glasgow. 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You can pay by cash, credit, or e-transfer. 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Again, it's September the 19th at 6. 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
4: XFM weather, about 5 to 10 millimeters of showers for today. Fog patch dissipating this afternoon with wind becoming northwest 30 kilometers per hour, gusting to 50. A high of 18 with a UV index of low. Cloudy with a chance of showers overnight. Wind northwest 30 to 50 kilometers per hour with a low of 9. For tomorrow Saturday, a mix of sun and cloud with a high of 14. 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

XFM weather, about 5 to 10 millimeters of showers for today. Fog patch dissipating this afternoon with wind becoming northwest 30 kilometers per hour, gusting to 50. A high of 18 with a UV index of low. Cloudy with a chance of showers overnight, wind northwest 30 to 50 kilometers per hour with a low of 9. For tomorrow Saturday, a mix of sun and cloud with a high of 14. Weather from 98.9 XFM.

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2: XFM weather, about 5 to 10 millimeters of showers for today. Fog patch dissipating this afternoon with wind becoming northwest 30 kilometers per hour, gusting to 50. A high of 18 with a UV index of low. Cloudy with a chance of showers overnight, wind northwest 30 to 50 kilometers per hour with a low of 9. For tomorrow Saturday, a mix of sun and cloud with a high of 14. 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

XFM weather, about 5 to 10 millimeters of showers for today. Fog patch dissipating this afternoon with wind becoming northwest 30 kilometers per hour, gusting to 50. A high of 18 with a UV index of low. Cloudy with a chance of showers overnight. Wind northwest 30 to 50 kilometers per hour with a low of 9. For tomorrow, Saturday, a mix of sun and cloud with a high of 14. 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
1: Taking a look at community events, Hank's Jamboree is back for its 20th season on Sunday, September the 27th at 1 p.m. It's at the Haverbushy Community Center. As always, admission $5, including a light lunch. 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They'll be doing a special service on the 27th at 3 p.m. Guest speaker is the Reverend Dr. Marion Barclay. Special music by the Alcorns. 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Note that for the 27th, there will be no morning service at the church. 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
6: XFM weather, about 5 to 10 millimeters of showers for today. Fog patch dissipating this afternoon with wind becoming northwest 30 kilometers per hour, gusting to 50. A high of 18 with a UV index of low. Cloudy with a chance of showers overnight. Wind northwest 30 to 50 kilometers per hour with a low of 9. For tomorrow Saturday, a mix of sun and cloud with a high of 14. 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
0: 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Nothing but hits.

Taking a look at community events, St. Joseph Lakeside Community Center on the Ohio East Road invites everybody out as they celebrate 20 years of the center on Saturday, September 19th. From 1 to 4 p.m., there'll be family fun with games and face painting, popcorn, cotton candy, and light refreshments being served. Then from 7 till 10 that evening, enjoy great local talent, including Joan and Marion Dewar, Cradle Hill, Jason Spracklin, Andrew Huff, and Arse Over Kettle as well. Also on the 19th, the Pictou County Historical Society presents their fourth annual Let Them Eat Cake event at Summer Street Industries, Park Street, New Glasgow. All you can eat cake along with door prizes and games. Tickets are $20. You can pay by cash, credit, or e-transfer. Tickets can be purchased at the Pictou County History Museum on Temperance Street in New Glasgow or at Summer Street the night of the event. Again, it's September the 19th at 6. 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

Okay, over here, boys. We're squeezing in another song. 98.9, nothing but hits.

0: Taking a look at community events on Saturday, September 19th, come out to the Antigonite Art After Dark Festival. 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
5: XFM weather, about 5 to 10 millimeters of showers for today. Fog patch dissipating this afternoon with wind becoming northwest 30 kilometers per hour, gusting to 50. A high of 18 with a UV index of low. Cloudy with a chance of showers overnight. Wind northwest 30 to 50 kilometers per hour with a low of 9. For tomorrow Saturday, a mix of sun and cloud with a high of 14. 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

0: 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I'm so excited, and I just can't hide it. And great classics.
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0: Taking a look at community events, Hank's Jamboree is back for its 20th season on Sunday, September the 27th at 1 p.m. It's at the Haverbushy Community Center. As always, admission $5, including a light lunch. All proceeds from the event go towards the community center, and all entertainers are welcome. Also on the 27th, you're invited to the 240th anniversary of First Presbyterian Church in New Glasgow. They'll be doing a special service on the 27th at 3 p.m. Guest speaker is the Reverend Dr. Marion Barclay. Special music by the Alcorns. A buffet luncheon will follow. Note that for the 27th, there will be no morning service at the church. It'll be this special afternoon service. 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
10: XFM weather, about 5 to 10 millimeters of showers for today. Fog patch dissipating this afternoon with wind becoming northwest 30 kilometers per hour, gusting to 50. A high of 18 with a UV index of low. Cloudy with a chance of showers overnight. Wind northwest 30 to 50 kilometers per hour with a low of 9. For tomorrow, Saturday, a mix of sun and cloud with a high of 14. 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
1: Let us place ourselves in the presence of God as we pray. To you, O God, our Heavenly Father, we offer our prayers of praise and thanksgiving as we welcome a new day. We ask you to bless those who have been entrusted with the responsibility of government in all areas of our country. Instill in them a great willingness to ensure justice and equality for all. Help them to continue to create a society built on love and peace. Bless all those who are working for peace in the world. They are, in the words of Christ your Son, indeed children of God. And with St. Francis, we pray. O Lord, make us instruments of your peace. Where there is hatred, let us sow love. Where there is doubt, faith. Where there is despair, hope. Where there is darkness, light. And where there is sadness, joy. O Divine Master, grant that we do not so much seek to be consoled as to console, to be understood as to understand, to be loved as to love. For it is in giving that we receive, it is in pardoning that we are pardoned, it is in dying that we are born to eternal life. We offer our prayers, O God, through your Son, our Lord Jesus Christ, our Savior and Redeemer, who lives and reigns forever and ever. Amen.
2: And a good morning. Look at the marine forecast for you for Eastern Shore, Sable and Foreshore. Strong wind warning in effect. Light winds in southerly 15 this morning, 20 to 25 this afternoon, and northwest 25 this evening and on Saturday. For Northumberland Strait, strong wind warning in effect. Winds light, southwesterly 15, and then westerly 20 this afternoon. Northwest 30 this evening, and northwesterly 15 to 20 for Saturday evening. And for Gulf Magdalene, gale warning in effect. Light winds in southeasterly 15 and southeasterly 20 near noon. Southwest 20 over southern sections. Westerly 25 this afternoon. Northwest 35 this evening and 25 Saturday evening.
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3: The annual Antigonite Art After Dark Festival is set for this weekend. The Antigonite Festival coordinator Abby Fraser says there will be events both Saturday afternoon and evening.
6: We have our main Antigonite Art After Dark Festival happening September 19th, so that's this Saturday from 7 to 9 p.m. And also on Saturday the 19th, we have some daytime programming in Columbus Field from 12 to 3. And then the following weekend, we are partnering with the Antigonish Film Connection on their Antigonish Film Festival, which will take place Friday and Saturday night.
3: A complete list of artists can be found on the Antigonite section of the Antigonish Culture Live website at www.antigonishculturelive.ca. More information about Antigonite can also be found on the Antigonite Facebook page. The province has opened applications for the new Stormwater Transition Optimization and Resilience for Municipalities program, providing $1.9 million to help municipalities improve stormwater planning, understand flood risk, and strengthen local resilience. Support eligible projects include technical data collection, such as hydrological monitoring, mapping and hazard identification, planning and feasibility studies, asset management initiatives, and updates to bylaws, design standards, and stormwater governance models. The program is open to all municipalities, towns, and villages, and they can apply individually or as partners. Individual applications can receive up to 50% of eligible project costs, and joint applications can receive up to 75%. The Nova Scotia government has announced it will use federal money to establish public safety projects aimed at preventing crime in three municipalities. Provincial Justice Minister Scott Armstrong says the three communities will share $550,000 from Public Safety Canada to develop individual plans tailored to their local needs. The mayor of one of these towns says she's hopeful the initiative will address serious safety issues that have been escalating in New Glasgow. Nancy Dix says she expects her community's plan will be aimed at tackling complex issues like mental health, addiction, housing instability, and poverty, among others. As Canada and the European Union take their first steps towards a closer relationship, many are asking, what exactly does that mean? Carleton University's Akeem Hurlman says the proposed honor of associate member does not exist, so no one knows for sure. The co-director of the Center for European Studies also admits it's a label that invites misunderstandings. Prime Minister Mark Carney has described his goals as seeking a unique alliance with the EU based on shared values and priorities, coupled with very complementary strengths. XFM weather, 5 to 10 millimeters of rain in the mainland of Richmond County, 10 to 15 millimeters of rain in Inverness and Victoria counties. Rain ending in the mainland this afternoon, then cloudy with a chance of showers. Winds increasing to gusts to 50, near 60 this afternoon in Inverness and Victoria counties, a high of 18. Tonight, cloudy with a chance of showers in the mainland, Inverness and Victoria counties. Showers ending, then cloudy in Richmond County. Windy with gusts to 50 on the mainland, near 60 in Richmond County, and near 70 in Inverness and Victoria counties, a low of 10. Tomorrow, sun and cloud, windy with gusts to 50 in the mainland, near 60 on Cape Breton, a high of 14, UV index moderate. In New Glasgow, it's 14. In Port Hawkesbury, it's 12. And in Antigonish, it's 12 degrees. In XFM Sports, in the Maritime Junior Hockey League last night, it was the Truro Bearcats downing the Pictou County Wheat Crushers by a score of 5-3. Scoring for the Crushers were Dominic McKenzie, Rory Pilling, and Ryan Walsh. In Major League Baseball yesterday, in the American League, Tampa Bay down the Athletics 10-1. Houston over Kansas City 6-2. The Chicago White Sox down Detroit 3-1. Boston over Texas 4-3. And the LA Angels beat Minnesota in 10 innings 5-4. The Blue Jays were idle. In the National League, it was Pittsburgh over Milwaukee 7-4. The Dodgers beat Cincinnati 8-2. San Diego over Colorado 9-2. While Philadelphia beat the New York Mets 3-0. In the NFL, it was Buffalo downing Detroit 41-31. In the WNBA, Atlanta down Connecticut 103-59. Washington beat Chicago 110-80. Dallas over Los Angeles 97-77. Phoenix beat Portland 94-91. While Las Vegas over Seattle 114-77. It's 6:06, the most local news and sports anytime at 989xfm.ca.

89, XFM, nothing but hits. Brian Adams, Cuts Like a Knife. The album of the same name, about 17 and a half minutes after top of 6 o'clock. A very good morning to you. Welcome to Friday. It's Holker until noon today. And, gas and diesel both up. No surprise there, right? So, Eastern Mainland, 197.3 and then 275 even for diesel. Wow. Olds Cove to Port Hawkesbury, $2.02 for regular, $2.78 for diesel. Minimum of the rest of Cape Breton, 198.1 and 278.8. Good morning. One man.

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4: And a good morning to you. It's 22 and a half minutes after 6. Periods of rain expected for most of the day today, but that should end this afternoon. Then a chance of showers. Temperature is going to be around 18. The mugginess in the air, feel a little bit warmer than that. Wind's going to pick up northwesterly, 30 gusty to 50 this afternoon. Tonight, cloud. Good chance of showers, then partly cloudy overnight. Northwest wind at 30 to 50, a low of 10. Tomorrow, sunny and cloud. Windy with a high of 14. Currently sitting right now in New Glasgow at 13. It's 12 in Port Hawkesbury. 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Got a Ray Lyle in the storm for you this morning. Up and at him, ready for your work day today. Carry Me. I can't believe this song came out in 1990. Wow, time flies.

0: good morning from the XFM newsroom. I'm Ken Kingston for Kent.
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0: 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Gas rose by 6 cents a liter. The price for a liter of regular self-serve unleaded ranges from $1.97.3 to $2.2. In the Eastern Mainland and Port Hawkesbury, for the rest of Cape Breton, it's $1.98.1 to $2.01. Diesel is up by 6.6 cents a liter. The price for a liter of diesel is now $2.75. to $2.78 in the Eastern Mainland and Port Hawkesbury. For the rest of Cape Breton, it's $2.75.8 to $2.78.8. A Pictou County man faces charges after New Glasgow Police and New Glasgow Fire Department responded to a series of complaints on East River Road. Police allege a man smashed a window of the Nova Scotia Hospital Authority building on Atlantic Drive Wednesday and then proceeded to set fires at four businesses on East River Road before assaulting a security guard at the Aberdeen Hospital with a broken glass bottle, then fleeing the area. 30-year-old Christian Anthony McDonald of Pictou County faces four counts of arson, two counts each of mischief and failure to comply with the release order, and one count each of assault with a weapon and possession of a dangerous weapon to the public. McDonald appeared in provincial court in Pictou yesterday morning and was remanded into custody to appear in provincial court in Pictou on October 15th. New Glasgow Police, New Glasgow Police Major Crime Unit, New Glasgow Fire Department, and the Office of the Fire Marshal continue to investigate. Cape Breton University has launched a new graduate program aimed at developing healthcare leadership skills across Nova Scotia. The 16-month Master of Healthcare program will teach students and professionals how to manage complex healthcare challenges, use digital tools, and lead diverse teams. Graduates could work in areas such as healthcare administration, health services management, telehealth, and regulatory affairs. The province says the program is part of its agreement with the university to develop graduate programs that respond to workforce needs. Canada and European Union leaders say their looming alliance could deliver long-term benefits as well as some sooner advantages. Canadian press reporter Dylan Robertson explains what could be the next steps.
3: Carney has said that whatever Canada signs with the EU will first go through the Canadian Parliament. It almost certainly will involve pretty thorough consultations with provincial governments. There's been talk about some sort of labor mobility, like the ability to work in Europe. That's the sort of thing that Canada is very protective of.
0: In the near term, Carney says Canadian youth could enjoy more freedom to work and study in Europe. Canada could join the EU's Erasmus program, which might enable Canadians to study in Europe for more than a single year and might make them eligible for grants. XFM weather, 5 to 10 millimeters of rain in the mainland of Richmond County, 10 to 15 millimeters of rain in Inverness and Victoria counties. Rain ending on the mainland this afternoon, then cloudy with a chance of showers. Winds increasing to gusts of 50 in the mainland and Richmond County this afternoon. Near 60 in Inverness and Victoria counties and a high of 18. Tonight, cloudy with a chance of showers in the mainland, Inverness and Victoria counties. Showers ending, then cloudy in Richmond County. Windy with gusts of 50 on the mainland, near 60 in Richmond County. And near 70 in Inverness and Victoria counties, a low of 10. Tomorrow, sun and cloud. Windy with gusts to 50 on the mainland, near 60 on Cape Breton, and a high of 14, UV index moderate. In New Glasgow, it's 14. In Port Hawkesbury, 12. And in Antigonish, it's 12 degrees. In XFM Sports, in the Maritime Junior Hockey League, the Toronto Bearcats down the Pictou County Wheat Crushers by a score of 5-3. In baseball, a fairly light schedule. In the American League, it was Tampa Bay over the Athletics 10-1. Houston beat Kansas City 6-2. The Chicago White Sox beat Detroit 3-1. Boston got by Texas 4-3. And the Angels down Minnesota in 10-5-4. In the National League, it was Pittsburgh over Milwaukee 7-4. The Dodgers beat Cincinnati 8-2. San Diego over Colorado 9-2. While Philadelphia beat the New York Mets 3-0. It's 6:36. 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

89 XFM, nothing but hits with the Eagles right there at Hotel California this morning. It's 6:47. A very good day to you. Cancel bus runs for today, September 18th. Thanks to those who noticed the date incorrectly. Yeah. Bus Route 14, cancel for today for the Dr. W.A. McLeod Consolidated. Also, North Nova Education Center, and this morning only for G.R. Saunders Elementary. And Bus Route 107, canceled for the day for West Pictou and Northumberland Regional High Schools. 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Doug and the Slugs, 1988. This is a Tom Cat Crowell.

0: Mornings are better with you and 98.9 XFM. Nothing but hits. The Cape Breton Pro Rodeo is in Sydney, September 24th to 27th. 98.9 XFM wants to send you and a friend there to enjoy some great music. Mary Frances Leahy, Adam Baldwin, Sam Roberts on Thursday. Friday has Doc Walker in High Valley. And Alan Doyle headlines Saturday.
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0: 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Nothing but hits.
1: 6:55 and a very good day to you. 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XFM announcers. Breakfast trivia lined up for you this morning. Hopefully a winner coming up just before 8 o'clock. Birthdays, anniversaries, and such on the other side. So much more. It's Bob Seger, Silver Bullet Band, to take us up to an information update straight ahead. And this is Hollywood Nights on 98.9. XFM, nothing but hits.

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0: It's a celebration of art in many forms. The annual Antigonite Art After Dark Festival will be held tomorrow in two segments. One is Saturday afternoon from 12 to 3 p.m. at Columbus Field, where artist Andrew Mays will work with participants to compose, raise, and fly aerial text banners. Saturday evening from 7 to 9, events will be held both inside the Antigonish Town and County Library and surrounding parking lot, with 18 artists taking part. Antigonite Arts Coordinator Melissa Kuiper says there is a sense of excitement about the festival.
3: We have talked a bit on our social media account and online about some arts cuts that we face this year. And while those have been discouraging, it's been very moving to see the community come together and support through donation, through offering their time as volunteers. And so we're seeing a lot of community buzz.
0: Antigonite is also partnering with the Antigonish Film Festival, set for next weekend, September 25th and 26th at St. Evex University. A complete list of artists can be found in the Antigonite 2026 section of the Antigonish Culture Alive website at www.antigonishculturealive.ca. Information is also available on the Antigonite Facebook page. The province has opened applications for the new Stormwater Transformation Optimization and Resilience for Municipalities, or STORM, program, providing $1.9 million to help municipalities improve stormwater planning, understand flood risks, and strengthen local resilience. Support eligible projects include technical data collection, such as hydrological modeling, mapping and hazard identification, planning and feasibility studies, asset management initiatives, and updates to bylaws, design standards, and stormwater governance models. The program is open to all municipalities, towns, and villages, and even they can apply individually or as partners. Individual applications can receive up to 50% of eligible project costs, and joint applications can receive up to 75%. The Nova Scotia government has announced it'll use federal money to establish public safety projects aimed at preventing crime in three municipalities. Provincial Justice Minister Scott Armstrong says the three communities will share $550,000 from Public Safety Canada to develop individual plans tailored to their local needs. The mayor of one of these towns says she's hopeful the initiative will address serious safety issues that have been escalating into Glasgow. Nancy Dick says she expects her community's plan will be aimed at tackling complex issues like mental health, addiction, housing instability, and poverty, among others. And the Royal Canadian Air Force has welcomed the first two of its new trainer aircraft, the CT-157 Siskin II. It's the same planes that will replace the old Tudor jets flown by the Snowbirds aerial demonstration team. RCAA Commander Jamie Spicer Blanchet says the modern aircraft are well suited both to aerial acrobatics and to preparing pilots for the more advanced aircraft the Air Force is bringing online.
4: It has an advanced cockpit and capabilities, and the design is just a very contemporary one that is used by other allies as well. And we're very excited that we're able to bring this on board.
0: The turboprop planes will soon be headed to 15-wing Moose Jaw, where the Air Force eventually will station 19 of them to serve as main training fleet. 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
0: XFM weather, 5 to 10 millimeters of rain in the mainland in Richmond County, 10 to 15 millimeters of rain in Inverness and Victoria counties. Rain ending in the mainland this afternoon, then cloudy with a chance of showers. Winds increasing to gusts of 50 in the mainland and Richmond County this afternoon, near 60 in Inverness and Victoria counties, a high of 18. Tonight, cloudy with a chance of showers in the mainland, Inverness and Victoria counties. Showers ending, then cloudy in Richmond County, windy with gusts to 50 in the mainland, near 60 in Richmond County, and near 70 in Inverness and Victoria counties, low of 10. Tomorrow, sun and cloud, windy with gusts to 50 on the mainland, near 60 on Cape Breton, and a high of 14, UV index moderate. In New Glasgow, it's 14. In Port Hawkesbury, 12. And in Antigonish, it's 12. 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
0: In XFM Sports, in the Maritime Junior Hockey League last night, the Truro Bearcats down the Antigonish, rather the Pictou County Weeks Crushers by a score of 5-3. Scoring for the Crushers were Dominic McKenzie, Rory Pilling, and Ryan Walsh. In Major League Baseball, in the American League, Tampa Bay over the Athletics 10-1. Houston beat Kansas City 6-2. The Chicago White Sox over Detroit 3-1. Boston down Texas 4-3, and the LA Angels down Minnesota 5-4 in 10 innings. The Blue Jays were idle. In the National League, Pittsburgh over Milwaukee 7-4. The Dodgers beat Cincinnati 8-2. San Diego down Colorado 9-2. Philadelphia blanked the Mets 3-0. In the NFL, Buffalo beat Detroit 41-31. It's 7:07, the most local news and sports anytime at 98.9xfm.ca.

0: Every night, XFM, nothing but hits. A bit of Fleetwood Mac this morning and Little Lies, 10 and a half minutes after the top of 7 o'clock with Paul Kerwin. Great to have you along today on this Friday morning. Expecting some rain for today. Well, periods of rain anyway. And temperatures, well, not too bad. Mid-teens are a little better than that. We'll have to wait and see how the day goes. Canceled bus runs number 14 in Pictou County. The Dr. W.A. McLeod consolidated for the day, this morning only for G.R. Saunders and North Nova for the day as well. Also canceled bus route 107 for the day, West Pictou and Northumberland Regional High Schools.
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0: 89 XFM with Corey Hart this morning and sunglasses at night. Back to 1984, 16 and a half minutes. At the top of the hour, 7 o'clock, having a look at birthdays and such for today. And if you're celebrating a special day, well, hey, all the very best to you. Hockey Hall of Fame coach Scotty Bowman is celebrating a big birthday today, too. He's 93. Singer-actor Frankie Avalon, 86. Singer Ricky Bell of Belle Biv DeVoe in New Edition fame, 59 today. Actress Jada Pinkett Smith is 55. And rapper Xzibit is 52. 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
0: 17 and a half minutes after the top of 7 o'clock, up and at 'em and ready for your work day today or school day or whatever you might be doing. We're saying a big happy birthday to Braden Ehler. Wishes from Wayne and Debbie today, aunt and uncle. Happy birthday to Jamie Bennett of Harbor Bushy. Love and best wishes from the Samsons this morning. Birthday wishes to Caber McNeil, love from Mom, Dad, Ryder, and Bauer today. Happy birthday to Ronan, lots of love from Mom and Dad. Happy birthday going along to Allie McIsaac. Love from Kaylin, Dad, and Mom. And also love from your cousins Katie, Alex, Will, Jared, and Bria today. Birthday greetings to Renee Melanson, lots of love from Mom and Dad. Mary Chisholm, Annie Ganesh, all the very best to you from all of your family and friends. Also, Bera, Shrum, and Freddie. And they have here your age's top secrets. Have a good day. Happy 63rd to, it says, the best Grampy, Carmen Wallace. Love from Camden, Freya, Megan, and Nathan today. Chantel DeYoung, happy birthday from Aunts Clara, Helen, and Jane. Grace and Maddie, happy birthday. Love from Dad, Mom, Dawson, and Freddie. Have a super day. And we say congratulations to the winner of the treats this morning. It is Allie McIsaac. Allie, vote your with right in front of me. Your name is right on in here in big, bold print. 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

0: And you know, on XFM, nothing but here's a Tom Petty, the Heartbreakers, learning to fly this morning, 23 and a bit after the top of 7 o'clock. Looking for periods of rain to end this afternoon, mainly cloudy skies for the most part. Temperatures up to 18. Currently sitting in the low teens, around 13 right across the board in northeastern Nova Scotia and most of Cape Breton Island. Big bottle drive going to be happening tomorrow, 9 till noon, all in support of the Dr. John Hugh Gillis High School Band. 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Also, they're going to be out collecting in the neighborhood, so you can make arrangements to have somebody from the band drop by and pick up your bottles from you if you can't make it. And all you have to do is get a hold of them at bandparentsaux@gmail.com. 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Donations gratefully appreciated as well, also at that email. So once again, the big bottle drive tomorrow, happening between 9 and noon, Dr. John Hugh Gillis High School parking lot, and all in support of the Dr. John Hugh Gillis High School Band.
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0: 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The Nova Scotia Energy Board set its weekly gasoline and diesel prices overnight. Gas rose by 6 cents a liter. The price for a liter of regular self-serve inlet ranges from $1.97.3 to $2.02 in the Eastern Mainland and Port Hawkesbury. For the rest of Cape Breton, it's $1.98.1 to $2.01. And diesel is up by 6.6 cents a liter. The price for a liter of diesel is now $2.75 to $2.78 in the Eastern Mainland and Port Hawkesbury. For the rest of Cape Breton, it's $2.75.8 to $2.78.8. A Pictou County man faces charges after New Glasgow Police and New Glasgow Fire Department responded to a series of complaints on East River Road Wednesday night. Police allege a man smashed a window at the Nova Scotia Hospital Authority building on Atlantic Drive, then proceeded to set fires at four businesses on East River Road before assaulting a security guard at the Aberdeen Hospital with a broken glass bottle, then fleeing the area. 30-year-old Christian Anthony McDonald of Pictou County faces four counts of arson, two counts each of mischief and failure to comply with the release order, and one count each of assault with a weapon and possession of a dangerous weapon to the public. McDonald appeared in provincial court in Pictou Thursday morning and was remanded to custody to appear in provincial court in Pictou on October 15th. New Glasgow Police, New Glasgow Police Major Crime Unit, New Glasgow Fire Department, and the Office of the Fire Marshal continue to investigate. A woman who was charged after a newborn was found dead in a wooded area in Halifax this spring has been released on bail. Ramandeep Kaur appeared in Halifax Provincial Court on Thursday morning to seek release on bail. Judge Mark Chisholm granted Kaur's release on conditions that she reside with her surety at an address in Halifax, that she remain in Nova Scotia, and that she report to Halifax Regional Police in person each week. Kaur and her husband, Sukhpreet Singh, are charged with disposing of the body of a child with the intent to conceal the fact it had been delivered. Two counts of obstruction by lying, including to a police officer, and offering an indignity to a dead body. And a newly proposed European security forum would include Canada, Britain, and Ukraine, but defense experts say its role remains unclear, or what Ottawa's involvement would look like.
2: Prime Minister Mark Carney was in Strasbourg Wednesday as European Commission President Ursula von der Leyen pitched a new European Security Council to the European Parliament. Carney has been looking for alternative ways for Canada to manage security and trade that doesn't involve the United States. Carleton University professor Stephen Sademan says it's unclear whether the proposed council would be largely symbolic or focused on coordinating policy. He says it could provide another way to manage relations with the U.S. Former Canadian ambassador to NATO Kerry Buck says more details are needed to understand how the council would work in practice. David Augustine, The Canadian Press.
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0: XFM weather, 5 to 10 millimeters of rain on the mainland and Richmond County, 10 to 15 millimeters of rain in Inverness and Victoria counties. Rain ending on the mainland this afternoon, then cloudy with a chance of showers. Winds increasing to gusts to 50 in the mainland and Richmond County this afternoon, near 60 in Inverness and Victoria counties, a high of 18. Tonight, cloudy with a chance of showers in the mainland, Inverness and Victoria counties. Showers ending, then cloudy in Richmond County. Windy with gusts of 50 in the mainland, near 60 in Richmond County, and near 70 in Inverness and Victoria counties, a low of 10. Tomorrow, sun and cloud. Windy with gusts of 50 on the mainland, near 60 on Cape Breton. A high of 14. UV index moderate. In New Glasgow, it's 14. In Port Hawkesbury, 12. And in Antigonish, it is 12 degrees. Sports is next for McDonald Chrysler.
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0: 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In baseball, in the American League, Tampa Bay over the Athletics 10-1. Houston beat Kansas City 6-2. The White Sox over Detroit 3-1. Boston beat Texas 4-3, while the LA Angels down Minnesota 5-4, 10 innings. The Blue Jays were idle. In the National League, it was Pittsburgh over Milwaukee 7-4. The Dodgers down Cincinnati 8-2. San Diego over Colorado 9-2. Philadelphia beat the Mets 3-0. And in the NFL, it was Buffalo downing Detroit 41-31. It's 7:37, the most local news and sports anytime at 98.9 XFM.

0: 79 XFM with Billy Joel, Uptown Girl this morning. It is approaching 7:40. A very good day to you. Getting ready for a big, huge yard sale tomorrow. Antigonish Heritage Museum, a great find, something for everybody. It's going to take place at the Antigonish Heritage Museum, 8 till noon tomorrow. Donations are more than welcome. And they're happening at the 20 East Main Street in Antigonish. You can give them a shout if you want more information. 902-863-6160. 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Breakfast trivia lined up for you this morning. Hopefully a winner coming our way before 8 o'clock. Couple of bus runs canceled for today. Bus route number 14 and bus number 107 for the Schenectady Central Regional Center for Education canceled the runs for today.
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98.9 XFM, nothing but hits. A bit of the Minglewood Band for you this morning at 7:49. We're coming up a pretty big event tomorrow, St. Joseph's Lakeside Community Center, celebrating 20 years with a couple of different time zones, 1 to 4 in the afternoon for families. Evening's going to be a lot of fun from 7 to 9. That's tomorrow at St. Joseph's.

0: 99 XFM, nothing but hits with Tina Turner this morning. It better be good to me. It was from the album The Best. It is 7:53, 7 away from the top of 8 o'clock. Information update for you right around the corner this morning in our breakfast trivia for today. The average price of this is about $49. Number of interesting comments, but the correct answer was an item sold on Amazon. Stacy Jackson, winner for today. A pair of Sidekick breakfast sandwiches are yours from Subway. Redeemable in Antigonish, New Glasgow, Pictou, or Stellarton. And thanks to everybody who did take part in our breakfast trivia today.
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1: The annual Antigonite Art After Dark Festival is set for this weekend. The theme this year is Turning Tides. Artists and guests are asked to explore their relationships with nature, the wilderness, and consider how our environment informs our arts practices and the way we related to the world around us. Antigonite Festival Coordinator Abby Fraser says there will be events both Saturday afternoon and evening.
3: We have our main Antigonite Art After Dark Festival happening September 19th, so that's this Saturday from 7 to 9 p.m. And also on Saturday the 19th, we have some daytime programming in Columbus Field from 12 to 3. And then the following weekend, we are partnering with the Antigonish Film Connection on their Antigonish Film Festival, which will take place Friday and Saturday night.
1: A complete list of artists can be found in the Antigonite section of the Antigonish Culture Alive website at www.antigonishculturealive.ca. More information about Antigonite can also be found on the Antigonite Facebook page. The province has opened applications for the new Stormwater Transformation Optimization and Resilience for Municipalities or STORM program, providing $1.9 million to help municipalities improve stormwater planning, understand flood risks, and strengthen local resilience. Support eligible projects include technical data collection, such as hydrological modeling, mapping and hazard identification, planning and feasibility studies, asset management initiatives, and updates to bylaws, design standards, and stormwater governance models. The program is open to all municipalities, towns, and villages, and they can apply individually or as partners. Individual applications can receive up to 50% of eligible project costs, and joint applications can receive up to 75%. The Nova Scotia government has announced it'll use federal money to establish public safety projects aimed at preventing crime in three municipalities. Provincial Justice Minister Scott Armstrong says the three communities will share $550,000 from Public Safety Canada to develop individual plans tailored to their local needs. The mayor of one of these towns says she's hopeful the initiative will address serious safety issues that have been escalating in New Glasgow. Nancy Dix says she expects her community's plan will be aimed at tackling complex issues like mental health, addiction, housing instability, and poverty, among others. A Nova Scotia court is set to decide today on the pending sale of most assets owned by John Risley's insolvent holding company to a New York-based firm. The sale would see the seafood tycoon CFFI Venture sell most of its holdings, including a vast art collection, to New Tide Capital LP. Risley's firm owes nearly $1 billion U.S. in debt to New York City-based equity firm affiliated with New Tide. Risley is one of the best-known businessmen in Atlantic Canada, having co-founded Clearwater Seafoods, which sold in 2021 for $1 billion. With talks of Canada and the European Union exploring closer ties, many people are expressing some trepidation. Canadian Press reporter Dylan Robertson weighs in on what to expect from the budding alliance.
4: There have been concerns voiced by the Conservative opposition about importing immigration problems from Europe, about sending a lot of tax revenue to Brussels. We know that a lot of these programs Canada will be paying into to be part of with Europe. But in terms of actually being subject to the same taxation levels and immigration measures, I don't think anyone's expecting that we would be the same as an EU member.
1: Ottawa and Brussels already have a free trade deal, though 10 of the 27 EU countries haven't ratified it. Canada and the EU also have a strategic partnership agreement, a scientific research pact, and a defense industrial arrangement. 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
1: XFM weather, 5 to 10 millimeters of rain in the mainland in Richmond County, 10 to 15 millimeters of rain in Inverness and Victoria counties. Rain ending in the mainland this afternoon, then cloudy with a chance of showers. Winds increasing to gusts of 50 on the mainland in Richmond County this afternoon, near 60 in Inverness and Victoria counties, and a high of 18. Tonight, cloudy with a chance of showers in the mainland, Inverness and Victoria counties. Showers ending, then cloudy in Richmond County. Windy with gusts to 50 on the mainland, near 60 in Richmond County, and near 70 in Inverness and Victoria counties, a low of 10. Tomorrow, sun and cloud. Windy with gusts to 50 on the mainland, near 60 on Cape Breton, a high of 14. UV index moderate. The outlook for Sunday, cloudy, a high of 12 for Monday, Tuesday, sun and cloud, a high of 19 Monday, near 14 Tuesday. In New Glasgow, it is 14. In Port Hawkesbury, it's 12, and in Anaganish, it's 13 degrees. 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
1: In XFM Sports, in the Maritime Junior Hockey League, last night it was the Truro Bearcats over the Pictou County Weeks Crushers by a score of 5-3. Scoring for the Crushers were Dominic McKenzie, Rory Pilling, and Ryan Walsh. Also, Brennan O'Donnell had two assists on the night. A pair of Cinevex sports teams are in the top 10 this week. The Cinevex men's soccer team are ranked 5th in the country, while the ex-women rugby team is ranked 7th. Both teams are undefeated so far this season. Mike Babcock has had his first on-ice practice as head coach of the Edmonton Oilers. It was 4 hours of high-speed, detailed, oriented skating and learning for both coach and players. Babcock says for now they're playing without the puck.
7: In order to play here, you got to be fit, and we're going to play 12 forwards, and everyone's going to be important. So you have to have a role, and you have to understand what he expects. So I think it's important you establish a standard for what's accepted, and everybody knows.
1: On his first coaching day since his controversial departure from the Columbus Blue Jackets in 2023, Babcock said no lineup decisions have been made. Josh Allen quickly put his stamp on the Buffalo Bills' new stadium, throwing 3 touchdown passes and running for 2 as the Bills defeated the Detroit Lions 41-31 in the first regular season game at Highmark Stadium. It was Allen's 4th career 5-TD outing, followed by a 4-touchdown outing in Buffalo's 36-31 season opening win at Houston. Trevor Story's 3-run homer in the 8th inning capped a comeback from a 3-run deficit as the Boston Red Sox beat Texas 4-3 and dropped the Rangers out of the American League West lead. Texas had won 4 straight games to gain a share of the lead, but dropped 1 game behind Houston, which holds the tiebreaker. Texas trails by 2 games for the last AL wild card. Munetaka Murakami hit his team-leading 32nd home run as the Chicago White Sox moved into a tie with idle Cleveland for first place in the American League Central with a 3-1 win over the Detroit Tigers. Chicago rebounded from a 6-3 loss at Cleveland on Wednesday that knocked him out of a share of first for the first time since July 4th. Canada's women's wheelchair basketball team will be playing for gold on Saturday. Erin Young had 34 points, 12 rebounds, and 13 assists, while Katie Dandino led all scorers with 35 points, and Canada defeated the Netherlands 85-73 in the Wheelchair Basketball World Championship semifinals in Ottawa. Canada will next play the United States in the final. And in the WNBA last night, it was Atlanta over Connecticut, 103-59. Washington beat Chicago, 110-80. Dallas over Los Angeles, 97-77. Phoenix beat Portland, 94-91. And Las Vegas beat Seattle, 114-77. The Toronto Tempo were idle last night. It's 810, the most local news and sports anytime at 98.9xfm.ca.

0: No, you're not. Actually, I'm nothing but here. So a bit of sweet this morning. Fox on the Run, 14 minutes after the top of the hour of 8 o'clock with Paul Kerwin. Good morning. Great to have you along on this Friday, heading off to work and school today. Go carefully. Watch out for everybody else who's doing the same thing this morning.
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0: 15 minutes after the top of the hour right now of 8 o'clock. Off we go to Celtic Ford this morning. Joining us is Hayden. Good morning, Hayden.
4: Good morning, Paul. How are things?
0: Not too bad at all. It's Friday, Hayden, the weekend knocking on the door, and that means there's a great savings taking place in Celtic Ford. What have you got for me today?
4: Yes, sir. Great savings as always. So we got lots on the go, and we are coming to the end of our time for employee pricing, so make sure you take advantage of those savings while you can. It's going to be seen to the end of September, so definitely a great opportunity there. We are starting to see a few of the 2027s populate in transit to our dealership, so going to be seeing some of those. So those deals will be going away once the inventory is dwindled for 2026, so please take advantage of that. We did just, something to bring to your attention, we did just take in a 2026 F-150 Raptor, definitely something we don't see very often. So if you're looking for something a little more special for yourself, then please come on down, and we're happy to help you out.
0: All righty. Sounds good. Of course, you're there till 5:30 today. And Hayden, thank you so much.
4: Thanks, Paul. Appreciate it.
0: You're welcome. Hayden, one of the sales associates at Celtic Ford. Give them a shout, 902-863-2771.
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1: 8:20 and a good morning. Looking for periods of rain to end and then some cloud for this afternoon with a chance of showers. Northwesterly wind at 30, gusty to 50. Temperature of 18 today. Chance of showers tonight. Winds northwesterly 30, gusty to 50. A low of 10 and 4 tomorrow. Sun and cloud. Winds going to be northwesterly 30, gusty to 50. And temperatures 14. Currently 13 in New Glasgow. It's 14 on Eastern PEI this morning. And 13 in Port Hawkesbury and Inverness, and here at 99 XFM, it is 13 degrees.
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9: Hello, St. Effect sports fans, and welcome back to the Blue and White Report. 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
0: The price of the pump took a big jump. The Nova Scotia Energy Board said its weekly gasoline and diesel prices overnight. Gas rose by 6 cents a liter. The price for a liter of regular self-serving leaded ranges from $1.97.3 to $2.02. In the Eastern Mainland of Port Hawkesbury, for the rest of Cape Breton, it's $1.98.1 to $2.01. Diesel is up by 6.6 cents a liter. The price for liter diesel is now $2.75 to $2.78 in the Eastern Mainland of Port Hawkesbury. For the rest of Cape Breton, it's $2.75.8 to $2.78.8. A Pictou County man faces charges after New Glasgow Police and New Glasgow Fire Department responded to a series of complaints on East River Road Wednesday night. Police allege a man smashed a window at the Nova Scotia Hospital Authority building on Atlantic Drive and then proceeded to set fires at four businesses on East River Road before assaulting a security guard at the Aberdeen Hospital with a broken glass bottle and then fleeing the area. 30-year-old Christian Anthony McDonald of Pictou County faces four counts of arson, two counts each of mischief and failure to comply with a release order, and one count each of assault with a weapon and possession of a dangerous weapon to the public. McDonald appeared in provincial court in Pictou Thursday morning and was remanded in custody to appear in provincial court in Pictou on October 15th. New Glasgow Police Major Crime Unit, New Glasgow Fire Department, and the Office of the Fire Marshal continue to investigate. Prime Minister Mark Carney is set to address his Liberal caucus in Ottawa today.
3: The Liberal caucus retreat comes just before the fall sitting of the House of Commons gets underway. That happens Monday. Among the Liberals' first bills of the sitting will be legislation to enact the fuel excise tax extension, which Carney had announced back on September 2nd. On Thursday, Carney returned from Strasbourg, France, where he looked to secure a stronger alliance with Europe, focused primarily on trade, defense, and people-to-people ties, the latest move in his campaign to reduce Canada's reliance on the U.S. Rob Westgate, The Canadian Press.
0: And Canada's former ambassador to NATO says that in the absence of public details about a proposed Euro-based security forum that could include Canada, it's unclear how the intercontinental group would work. Kerry Buck says there could be space for a security council if it focuses not on military response, but on issues that fall under the threshold of an armed attack, things such as cyber attacks or disinformation aimed at polarizing electorates. She adds that if this is about duplicating NATO and situating that inside the EU architecture, it would be a less useful contribution. XFM weather, 5 to 10 millimeters of rain on the mainland and Richmond County today, 10 to 15 millimeters of rain in Inverness and Victoria counties. Rain ending on the mainland this afternoon, then cloudy with a chance of showers. Winds increasing to gusts to 50 in the mainland in Richmond County this afternoon, near 60 in Inverness and Victoria counties, a high of 18. Tonight, cloudy with a chance of showers on the mainland, Inverness and Victoria counties. Showers ending, then cloudy in Richmond County, windy with gusts to 50 on the mainland, near 60 in Richmond County, and near 70 in Inverness and Victoria counties, and a low of 10. Sun and cloud tomorrow. Windy with gusts to 50 on the mainland, near 60 on Cape Breton, a high of 14, UV index moderate. In New Glasgow, it's 14, in Port Hawkesbury, 12, and in Antigonish, it's 13 degrees. In XFM Sports, in the Maritime Junior Hockey League, it was the Truro Bearcats over the Pictou County Weeks Crushers, 5-3. In baseball, in the American League, Tampa Bay down the Athletics 10-1. Houston over Kansas City 6-2. The Chicago White Sox beat Detroit 3-1. Boston over Texas 4-3, and the LA Angels beat Minnesota in 10 innings, 5-4. In the National League, it was Pittsburgh over Milwaukee, 7-4. The Dodgers down Cincinnati, 8-2. San Diego beat Colorado, 9-2. And it was Philadelphia shutting out the New York Mets, 3-0. In the NFL, Buffalo down Detroit, 41-31. And in the WNBA, Atlanta over Connecticut, 103-59. Washington beat Chicago, 110-80. Dallas over Los Angeles, 97-77. Phoenix beat Portland, 94-91. And Vegas over Seattle, 114-77. The Toronto Tempo were idle. It's 8:35, the most local news and sports anytime at 98.9xfm.ca.

0: The late, great John Lennon and Nobody Told Me at 8:42. And a very good morning to you. Periods of rain will end this afternoon. It hasn't done so already. Chance of showers after that. Winds northwesterly, 30 gusty to 50, and temperatures of 18. Cloud and showers for tonight, a possibility. Winds will be northwesterly at 30 gusty to 50, 10 for the low, and sun and cloud tomorrow. Northwesterly wind at 30 to 50. It's going to be a cool day with temperatures only getting up to about 14. That's pretty much where we are here in northeastern Nova Scotia, between 13 and 14 degrees. New Glasgow, Port Hawkesbury, and Antigonish.
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0: 99 XFM, nothing but hits. That's Ann and Nancy Wilson and Hart. And what about love this morning? Working way toward the top of the hour, 9 o'clock. Information update for you on the way. And don't forget, folks, to join us on our Facebook fan page, 98.9 XFM Announcers. All kinds of great things taking place there. We also keep you updated on other things that are up and coming as well. Well, if those folks out there who'd like to be able to sing along and listen to Stomp and Tom Connors, got quite an opportunity for you. Frazier Newcomb has got the Stomp and Tom Experience Tour coming up. It's going to happen tomorrow night at the Antigonish Legion between 7 and 9:30. $20 to get in. Going to be a good time. Check it out tomorrow night, the Antigonish Legion.
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0: 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I'm Ken Kingston for Feeds and Needs, Annie Ganesh.
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0: It's a celebration of art in many forms. The annual Antigonite Art After Dark Festival will be held tomorrow in two segments. One is Saturday afternoon from 12 to 3 p.m. at Columbus Field, where artist Andrew Mays will work with participants to compose, raise, and fly aerial text banners. Saturday evening from 7 to 9, events will be held both inside the Antigonish Town and County Library and surrounding parking lot with 18 artists taking part. Antigonite Arts Coordinator Melissa Kuiper says there is a sense of excitement about the festival.
2: We have talked a bit on our social media account and online about some arts cuts that we faced this year. And while those have been discouraging, it's been very moving to see the community come together and support through donation, through offering their time as volunteers. And so we're seeing a lot of community buzz.
0: Antigonite is also partnering with the Antigonish Film Festival set for next weekend, September 25th and 26th at St. Alex University. A complete list of artists can be found in the Antigonite 2026 section of the Antigonish Culture Live website at www.antigonishculturelive.ca. Information is also available on the Antigonite Facebook page. A woman who was charged after a newborn was found dead in a wooded area in Halifax this spring has been released on bail. Ramandeep Kaur appeared in Halifax Provincial Court on Thursday morning to seek release on bail. Judge Mark Chisholm granted Kaur's release on conditions that she reside with her surety at an address in Halifax, that she remain in Nova Scotia, and that she report to Halifax Regional Police in person each week. Kaur and her husband, Sirkpreet Singh, are charged with disposing of the body of a child with the intent to conceal the fact it had been delivered, two counts of obstruction by lying, including to a police officer, and offering an indignity to a dead body. It's back to business for MPs next week as the fall session of the House of Commons kicks off. Prime Minister Mark Carney and his cabinet are meeting today to finalize the upcoming agenda. The first item is expected to be a follow-through on the promise to extend the federal fuel excise tax. Another likely hot topic will be the PM's recent excursion to Europe, where he courted and was himself courted for closer ties with the EU. Those efforts included a first-of-its-kind invitation to become an associate member of the bloc. The Canadian Medical Association has updated its code of ethics. The move is meant to help clarify how doctors are expected to address racism and discrimination in healthcare. Physicians will now get clearer guidance on providing culturally safe, trauma-informed, and equitable care, respecting Indigenous knowledge and working with colleagues. The reforms are part of the CMA's Reconciliation Action Plan, and the code is now available online in four Indigenous languages. The association president insists that racism and discrimination have no place in healthcare, despite their persistent presence. XFM weather, 5 to 10 millimeters of rain in the mainland in Richmond County, 10 to 15 millimeters of rain in Inverness and Victoria counties. Rain ending in the mainland this afternoon, then cloudy with a chance of showers. Winds increasing to gusts to 50 in the mainland in Richmond County this afternoon, near 60 in Inverness and Victoria counties, and a high of 18. Tonight, cloudy with a chance of showers in the mainland, Inverness and Victoria counties. Showers ending, then cloudy in Richmond County. Windy with gusts to 50 on the mainland, near 60 in Richmond County, and near 70 in Inverness and Victoria counties, and a low of 10 degrees. Tomorrow, sun and cloud, windy with gusts to 50 on the mainland, near 60 on Cape Breton, a high of 14. UV index moderate. In New Glasgow, it's 14. In Port Hawkesbury, it's 12, and in Antigonish, it's 14 degrees. In XFM Sports, the Maritime Junior Hockey League, the Truro Bearcats beat the Pictou County Wheat Crushers 5-3 in baseball. In the American League, Tampa Bay over the Athletics 10-1. Houston beat Kansas City 6-2. The Chicago White Sox over Detroit 3-1. Boston beat Texas 4-3. And the LA Angels beat Minnesota in 10 innings 5-4. The Blue Jays were idle. In the National League, Pittsburgh over Milwaukee 7-4. The Dodgers down Cincinnati 8-2. San Diego over Colorado 9-2. And Philadelphia beat the New York Mets 3-0. In the NFL, it was Buffalo over Detroit 41-31. And the WNBA was Atlanta over Connecticut 103-59. Washington beat Chicago 110-80. Dallas down Los Angeles 97-77. Phoenix over Portland 94-91. And Las Vegas beat Seattle 114-77. The Toronto Temple were idle. It's 9:06, the most local news and sports anytime at 989xfm.ca.
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1: XFM weather appears to rain ending, and then a chance of showers this afternoon. Winds northwesterly at 30, gusting to 50. Temperatures of 18. Chance of showers tonight. Winds northwesterly, 30, gusting to 50 with a low of 10. Sun and cloud tomorrow. Northwesterly wind 30 to 50 with highs only getting up to 14. Weather from 98.9 XFM.

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0: 99 XFM, nothing but hits for the Pretenders this morning, and a song called Back in the Chain Gang, wrapping up a set to get us through that part of the morning. You know, it's hard to believe the days are slipping by so quickly, and hey, just take some time and sit back a little bit and catch your breath and relax. Weekend's a great opportunity to do that. Here's something to think about to welcome in that bit of relaxing time and getting together with friends and stuff. St. Joseph's Lakeside Community Center celebrating 20 years coming up tomorrow. And it's going to be a couple of opportunities to take in some festive activities. 1 to 4 o'clock in the afternoon, you can drop in to say hi and share your favorite memories. And cheers to another 20. And also between 7 and 10 p.m., there's going to be other things going on too. So the kids' part of it in the afternoon, family fun event, face painting, popcorn, cotton candy, stuff like that. And from 7 till 9 p.m., they're going to be having a great lineup of local talent. So you can drop by and check all of that out. Lee Burke, Jason McClellan, and friends, and so many more are going to be joining in with that opportunity. That's between 7 and 10 coming up tomorrow night as St. Joseph's Lakeside Community Center celebrates 20 years.
1: 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Mary Frances Leahy, Adam Baldwin, Sam Roberts on Thursday. Friday has Doc Walker in High Valley. And Alan Doyle headlines Saturday. Whiskey.

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0: The price at the pump took a big jump. The Nova Scotia Energy Board said its weekly gasoline and diesel prices overnight. Gas rose by 6 cents a liter. The price for a liter of regular self-serve unleaded ranges from $1.97.3 to $2.2 in the Eastern Mainland and Port Hawkesbury. For the rest of Cape Breton, it's $1.98.1 to $2.01. The diesel is up again by 6.6 cents a liter. The price for liter diesel is now $2.75 to $2.78 in the Eastern Mainland and Port Hawkesbury. For the rest of Cape Breton, it's $2.75.8 to $2.78.8. A Pictou County man faces charges after New Glasgow Police and New Glasgow Fire Department responded to a series of complaints on East River Road Wednesday night. Police allege a man smashed a window at the Nova Scotia Hospital Authority building on Atlantic Drive and then proceeded to set fires at four businesses on East River Road before assaulting a security guard at the Aberdeen Hospital with a broken glass bottle and then fleeing the area. 30-year-old Christian Anthony McDonald of Pictou County faces four counts of arson, two counts each of mischief and failure to comply with the release order, and one count each of assault with a weapon and possession of a dangerous weapon to the public. McDonald appeared in provincial court in Pictou Thursday morning and was remanded into custody in provincial court in Pictou on October 15th. New Glasgow Police, New Glasgow Police Major Crime Unit, New Glasgow Fire Department, and the Office of the Fire Marshal continue to investigate. Canada and European Union leaders say their looming alliance could deliver long-term benefits as well as some sooner advantages. Canadian press reporter Dylan Robertson explains what could be the next steps.
2: Carney has said that whatever Canada signs with the EU will first go through the Canadian Parliament. It almost certainly will involve pretty thorough consultations with provincial governments. There's been talk about some sort of labor mobility, like the ability to work in Europe. That's the sort of thing that Canada is very protective of.
0: In the near term, Carney says Canadian youth could enjoy more freedom to work and study in Europe. Canada could join the EU's Erasmus program, which might enable Canadians to study in Europe for more than a single year and might make them eligible for grants. And Jobs Minister Patty Hajdu says the federal government is putting $880 million behind a plan to get young workers paid on-the-job experience in the skilled trades. Starting early next year, young Canadians will be able to access paid job placements for up to 4 months to get hands-on experience before beginning an apprenticeship. The funding comes from a bigger pot of $8 billion in spending that the Liberals have set aside since the spring economic update to promote the skilled trades across Canada. XFM weather, 5 to 10 millimeters of rain on the mainland in Richmond County, 10 to 15 millimeters of rain in Inverness and Victoria counties. Rain ending in the mainland this afternoon, then cloudy with a chance of showers. Winds increasing to gusts to 50 in the mainland in Richmond County this afternoon, near 60 in Inverness and Victoria counties, and a high of 18. Tonight, cloudy with a chance of showers in the mainland, Inverness and Victoria counties. Showers ending, then cloudy in Richmond County. Windy with gusts to 50 on the mainland, near 60 in Richmond County, and near 70 in Inverness and Victoria counties, a low of 10. Tomorrow, sun and cloud, windy with gusts to 50 on the mainland, near 60 on Cape Breton, and a high of 14, UV index moderate. In New Glasgow, it's 15, in Port Hawkesbury, 14, and in Antigonish, it is 15 degrees. In XFM Sports, the Maritime Junior Hockey League last night, it was Truro downing Pictou County Weeks Crushers by a score of 5-3. In baseball in the American League, Tampa Bay over the Athletics 10-1. Houston beat Kansas City 6-2. The Chicago White Sox over Detroit 3-1. Boston beat Texas 4-3. while the LA Angels over Minnesota in 10 innings, 5-4. Now, in the National League, it was Pittsburgh over Milwaukee, 7-4. The Dodgers beat Cincinnati, 8-2. San Diego over Colorado, 9-2, while Philadelphia beat the New York Mets, 3-0. In the NFL's Thursday night game, Buffalo down Detroit, 41-31. It's 10:06, the most local news and sports anytime at 98.9xfm.ca.

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Nothing but hits.

0: 99 XFM, nothing but hits, running to you. That's Bryan Adams of the Reckless album, wrapping up a set of songs to get us underway in this hour. And speaking of running, Lars Hannigan there. She's got the annual 5K walk and fun run coming up on the 27th. $30 for adults under 16, 20. 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
1: XFM weather appears a rain ending and then a chance of showers this afternoon. Winds northwesterly at 30, gusting to 50. Temperatures of 18. Chance of showers tonight. Winds northwesterly, 30, gusting to 50 with a low of 10. Sun and cloud tomorrow. Northwesterly wind 30 to 50 with highs only getting up to 14. 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

0: 99 XFM, nothing but hits with Paul Kerwin. Good morning to you. Don Henley right there, former Eagle, and the last worthless evening for you. Wham, ahead of that too. Everything that she wants from 98.9 XFM. Great to have you along today. Big, huge yard sale getting ready for tomorrow at the Antigonish Heritage Museum. It's going to happen between 8 and noon. 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It's at 20 East Main Street in Antigonish. 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Again, that's a big yard sale coming up tomorrow between 8 and noon at the Antigonish Heritage Museum.
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0: The annual Antigua Night Art After Dark Festival is set for this weekend. The theme this year is Turning Tides. Artists and guests are asked to explore their relationships with nature, the wilderness, and consider how our environment informs our arts practices and the way we related to the world around us. Antigua Night Festival coordinator Abby Fraser says there will be events both Saturday afternoon and evening.
3: We have our main Antigua Night Art After Dark Festival happening September 19th, so that's this Saturday from 7 to 9 p.m. And also on Saturday the 19th, we have some daytime programming in Columbus Field from 12 to 3. And then the following weekend, we are partnering with the Antigonish Film Connection on their Antigonish Film Festival, which will take place Friday and Saturday night.
0: A complete list of artists can be found in the Antigua Night 2026 section of the Antigonish Culture Live website at www.antigonishculturalive.ca. More information about Antigua Night can also be found on the Antigua Night Facebook page. The municipality of Inverness County announced construction may occasionally take place on Saturdays to support the Central Avenue rebuild project. The project is set for completion by December, but recent weather events affected the construction schedule in Inverness, and additional workdays and hours may be required to keep the project on track. Construction hours may vary from day to day and may extend from dawn till dusk. The municipality of Inverness County thanks residents and businesses for their patience and cooperation as this important infrastructure project continues. The organization representing Canada's physicians says new reforms are part of its Reconciliation Action Plan to address racism and discrimination in healthcare. The Canadian Medical Association says the updates provide physicians with clearer guidance on providing culturally safe, trauma-informed, and equitable care, respecting Indigenous knowledge, and working with colleagues. It is now available online in 4 Indigenous languages. The CMA recently apologized for the role it and the medical profession played in the past and ongoing harms to Indigenous peoples. It included forced medical experimentation, forced sterilization, and child apprehensions. An extension of the fuel excise tax is expected to be one of the many items the federal Liberals will address during the party's retreat today on Parliament Hill. Prime Minister Mark Carney will also speak before caucuses in Ottawa following his return from Strasbourg, France, where he sought to secure a stronger alliance with the European Union. The Liberal caucus retreat comes just before the fall sitting of the House of Commons gets underway on Monday. XFM weather, 5 to 10 millimeters of rain in the mainland in Richmond County, 10 to 15 millimeters in Inverness and Victoria counties. Rain ending on the mainland this afternoon, then cloudy with a chance of showers. Winds increasing to gusts to 50 in the mainland in Richmond County this afternoon, near 60 in Inverness and Victoria counties, a high of 18. Tonight, cloudy with a chance of showers in the mainland, Inverness and Victoria counties. Showers ending, then cloudy in Richmond County. Windy with gusts to 50 on the mainland, near 60 in Richmond County, and near 70 in Inverness and Victoria counties, a low of 10. Tomorrow, sun and cloud, windy with gusts to 50 on the mainland, near 60 on Cape Breton, a high of 14. UV index moderate. In New Glasgow, 16. In Port Hawkesbury, 15. And in Antigonish, 17. 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
0: In XFM Sports in the Maritime Junior Hockey League last night, it was the Truro Bearcats over the Pictou County Weeks Crushers 5-3. In baseball in the American League, it was Tampa Bay over the Athletics 10-1. Houston beat Kansas City 6-2. The White Sox beat Detroit 3-1. Boston over Texas 4-3. The LA Angels down Minnesota in 10 innings, 5-4. In the National League, it was Pittsburgh over Milwaukee, 7-4. The Dodgers beat Cincinnati, 8-2. San Diego over Colorado, 9-2. And Philadelphia over the New York Mets, 3-0. In the NFL, it was Buffalo beating Detroit, 41-31. In the WNBA, busy night. Atlanta over Connecticut, 103-59. Washington beat Chicago, 110-80. Dallas over Los Angeles, 97-77. Phoenix beat Portland 94-91, while Las Vegas downed Seattle 114-77. 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
5: XFM weather appears to be ending, and then a chance of showers this afternoon. Winds northwesterly at 30, gusting to 50. Temperatures of 18. Chance of showers tonight. Winds northwesterly, 30, gusting to 50 with a low of 10. Sun and cloud tomorrow. Northwesterly wind 30 to 50 with highs only getting up to 14. Weather from 98.9 XFM.

0: 99 XFM, bit of Bob Cajun music for you. That's a Tragically Hip. Minglewood in there, too, an East Coast icon. How high is high enough? Great to have you along. It's Paul Kerwin till noon. Shadow going to keep you company this afternoon. He's going to have all kinds of things taking place, including the Subway office lunch. And something which is coming up, well, actually, you know what? Let's find out what is going on today with the Antigonish Tourism.
1: 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The Antigonish Visitor Information Center is open at the People's Place Library, 283 Main Street. 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On Friday, celebrate Antigo Night, Art After Dark, a free outdoor arts festival taking place throughout downtown Antigonish on September 18th and 19th. 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Teresa and Tom are at Cold Stream from 7 to 9 p.m. Maryvale Schoolhouse Hall is featuring Shelley Campbell and Alan Dewar from 8 to 11 p.m. On Saturday, Antigonish Heritage Museums is holding a yard sale from 8 till noon. The Antigonish Farmers Market runs from 8:30 a.m. to 1 p.m. at 30 James Street. There's a hike and chill event at Kepik Mountain beginning at 8:30 a.m. The Craig and Adrian Van Bommel Memorial Baseball Tournament begins at 9 a.m. at the Lower South River Ballfields, with proceeds supporting men's mental health. From 10 a.m. to 1 p.m., visit the Stash Buster Sale at the Arts House. Holna Farm Services Harvest Festival runs from 10 a.m. to noon at 346 Highway 337. Coldstream is celebrating its anniversary from noon to 6:30 p.m. with live music from Liam Brophy, followed by Andre Petipa. 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

0: 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Getting ready to wrap things up here this morning. Just want to remind you about the pancake sausage breakfast coming up the 27th. And that'll be happening at the Lion's Den, Highland Drive Extension. Donations at the door. Always tasty and always for a great cause, as all the proceeds benefit local community needs. The Lions Club have been doing this for many years. Can definitely attest to the deliciousness of the breakfast. So check it out. Folks, you have yourself a great day. Be well. Shadow coming up after 12.
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0: 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I'm Ken Kingston for BL Environmental.
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0: The municipality of Inverness County announced construction may occasionally take place on Saturdays to support the schedule for the Central Avenue rebuild project in the community of Inverness. The project is set for completion by December, but recent weather events affected the construction schedule, and additional work days and hours may be required to keep the project on track. Construction hours may vary from day to day and may extend from dawn to dusk. The municipality of Inverness County thanks residents and businesses for their patience and cooperation as this important infrastructure project continues. The Pictou County Partnership Board of Directors has announced the appointment of Jason Guidry as the organization's new CEO. Guidry previously served as the Director of Trade and International Partnerships with the Halifax Partnership and comes with more than 20 years of economic development experience. Board Chair Cindy Brown says Guidry's experience and collaborative approach align with the partnership's strategic direction. Guidry officially begins his role as CEO on Monday, September 28th. It's a celebration of art in many forms. The annual Antigonite Art After Dark Festival will be held tomorrow in two segments. One is Saturday afternoon from 12 to 3 p.m. at Columbus Field, where artist Andrew Mays will work with participants to compose, raise, and fly aerial text banners. Saturday evening from 7 to 9, events will be held both inside the Antigonish Town and County Library and surrounding parking lot, with 18 artists taking part. Antigonite Arts Coordinator Melissa Kuiper says there is a sense of excitement about the festival.
2: We have talked a bit on our social media account and online about some arts cuts that we faced this year. And while those have been discouraging, it's been very moving to see the community come together and support through donation, through offering their time as volunteers. And so we're seeing a lot of community buzz.
0: Antigonite is also partnering with the Antigonish Film Festival set for next weekend, September 25th and 26th at St. Evex University. A complete list of artists can be found in the Antigonite 2026 section of the Antigonish Culture Alive website at www.antigonishculturealive.ca. Information is also available on the Antigonite Facebook page. The price at the pump took a big jump. The Nova Scotia Energy Board set its weekly gasoline and diesel prices overnight. Gas rose by 6 cents a liter. The price for a liter of regular self-serve unleaded ranges from $1.97.3 to $2.02 in the Eastern Mainland and Port Hawkesbury. For the rest of Cape Breton, it's $1.98.1 to $2.01. Diesel is up by 6.6 cents a liter. And the price for a liter of diesel is now $2.75 to $2.78. In the Eastern Mainland and Port Hawkesbury, for the rest of Cape Breton, it's $2.75.8 to $2.78.8. 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
0: XFM weather mainly cloudy with a chance of showers for Pictou, Antigonish, and Richmond County. Showers ending this afternoon, then cloudy with a chance of showers for Guysborough County. Cloudy with 10 to 15 millimeters of rain beginning near noon for Inverness and Victoria counties, a high of 18. Tonight, partly cloudy with a chance of showers this evening. Winds gusting to 50 in the mainland, 70 on Cape Breton, a low of 10. Tomorrow, sun and cloud, chance of showers for Inverness and Victoria counties. Winds gusting to 50 on the mainland, near 60 on Cape Breton, a high of 14. UV index moderate. The outlook for Sunday, cloudy, a high of 12 degrees. Monday, sun and cloud, a high of 19. Tuesday, sun and cloud, a high of 14. In New Glasgow, it's 18. In Port Hawkesbury, it's 16. And in Antigonish, it's 19 degrees.
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0: Here are today's funeral announcements. The death of Claire Marie Burrell of Halifax, formerly of Antigonish, occurred on September 9th in the QE2 Health Sciences Center VG site. Funeral Mass will be held Monday, September 21st at 11 a.m. in St. Joseph's Church, St. Joseph's, Antigonish County, with Father Thaddeus Orga presiding. Burial will be in the parish cemetery. Funeral arrangements for the late Claire Marie Burrell are under the direction of C.L. Curry Funeral Home, Antigonish.
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5: 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September has a way of getting us back on track. 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
0: In XFM Sports, the AUS soccer season continues this evening at Sinovac Stadium as the ex-women and ex-men host the UPEI Panthers. The 1-1-1 ex-women host the 2-1-1 Panthers at 5, while the two undefeated men's sides take to the field at 7:30. The Toronto Blue Jays kick off a vital three-game series with the Rangers tonight in Arlington, Texas. Both teams enter the contest two games back of Cleveland for the final American League wildcard spot. The Blue Jays have 9 games left in the season to make up that deficit. Week 16 of the CFL season kicks off tonight in Hamilton as the Tiger Cats face the East Division leading Montreal Alouettes. Harrison Frost starts at quarterback for Hamilton in place of Canadian Trey Ford, who was injured last week but is available as a backup. Davis Alexander is set to make his 14th straight start under center for Montreal. Fireworks, 2 national anthems, a packed house, and a win. Josh Allen accounted for 5 touchdowns, and the Bills beat the Detroit Lions 41-31 in the first regular season game at Highmark Stadium. As a border city, Buffalo paid tribute to its fan base by having both the U.S. and Canadian anthems performed with both countries' flags displayed on the field. The Toronto Tempo kick off the final 4-game stretch of their inaugural WNBA season as they welcome Caitlin Clark and the Indiana Fever to Coca-Cola Coliseum. Toronto has been long eliminated from playoff contention and will be without several players, including all-star guard Marina Mabry. She's out with a right adductor injury. And the Curling Group announced an updated schedule for the 2026-27 Rock League yesterday, with a previously announced stop in Halifax removed from the circuit. The Halifax event, planned for January 14th to 17th at Scotiabank Arena, will be replaced by an April 8th to 11th competition at the Service Arena in Red Deer, Alberta. The Curling Group also made late changes to the Rock League schedule ahead of its opening season last spring. It's 12:11, the most local news and sports anytime at 98.9xfm.ca.

0: Good afternoon, 98.9 XFM. Nothing but hits. Happy Friday. We finally made it together, sitting at September the 18th here and 12-19. Big things happening today. The Cape Breton Pro Rodeo is in Sydney next weekend, but we do have those tickets to give away today as well. Make sure you're qualified for that by heading over to 98.9xfm.ca. Simply just fill out the submission form. One per person, one per household, please. And then we're going to do that draw later on today. All powered by the Antigonish Co-op Country Store, McDonald Chrysler, DeCoast Interiors, Team B Plumbing, Heating and Air, as well as Kaylee Honda. The other thing we're going to do today is going to go ahead and award a Subway office lunch as well. So make sure, again, the website, 98.9xfm.ca, let us know about your staff or maybe a company that you would like to award this lunch to. And it just has to let us know a little bit about the people that are working there or maybe the job they've done for you, that sort of thing, if you are going ahead and nominate another company that isn't your own. We'd love to hear from you there, and we're going to do that draw as well. All in between that, we're going to be playing lots of hits. I've got the Paolas and Eyes of a Stranger coming up. You enjoy your lunch.
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9: XFM weather, mainly cloudy with a chance of showers today for the mainland. About 10 to 15 millimeters of rain for Cape Breton. Fog patches dissipating with wind becoming northwest 30 to 50 kilometers per hour. A high of 18 with a UV index of moderate. Partly cloudy with a chance of showers this evening. Wind northwest 30 kilometers per hour gusting to 50. A low of 10. For tomorrow, a mix of sun and cloud. Wind northwest 30 to 50 kilometers per hour with a high of 14 and a UV index of moderate. And there's a look at your forecast on 98.9 XFM.

0: 12:38 with some Bob Welsh and Ebony Eyes on 98.9 XFM. Head on down to the People's Place Library in Antigonish for 1 o'clock. From 1 to 4:30, they're doing the Climate Justice Rally poster making, providing all the materials that you need for this for Saturday's Climate Justice Rally. Of course, that is happening all the way across Canada there with some seniors heading on to Ottawa. However way you want to support that in any way that you can, and if that's what you'd like to do, head on down there, get those posters made. 1 until 4:30 this afternoon.
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0: That's Boulevard with Dream On from 1988 on 98.9 XFM. And it's time to give away that Subway office lunch. 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This week, it's going to be Hillside Community Club, put in by Sadie Boyles, letting us know that they have been busy with some renovations at the beautiful hall and believe it has taken quite a few hands to make it happen. So they said, please consider me for the office lunch to share with a work party. Thank you so much. So yes, Sadie, we'd love to honor that and send that over to you for that work lunch there. The office lunch is all yours from Subway. And of course, if you'd like to be next week's winner, make sure you submit that. You can do it all throughout the week there, 98.9xfm.ca, underneath the submission section.
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0: In XFM News, the annual Antigonite Art After Dark Festival is set for this weekend. The theme this year is Turning Tides. Artists and guests are asked to explore their relationships with nature, the wilderness, and consider how our environment informs our arts practices and the way we relate to the world around us. Antigonite Festival Coordinator Abby Fraser says there will be events both Saturday afternoon and evening.
3: We have our main Antigonite Art After Dark Festival happening September 19th, so that's this Saturday from 7 to 9 p.m. And also on Saturday the 19th, we have some daytime programming in Columbus Field from 12 to 3. And then the following weekend, we are partnering with the Antigonish Film Connection on their Antigonish Film Festival, which will take place Friday and Saturday night.
0: A complete list of artists can be found in the Antigonite 2026 section of the Antigonish Culture Alive website at antigonishculturealive.ca. More information about Antigonite can also be found in the Antigonite Facebook page. The St. Joseph's Lakeside Community Center is celebrating its 20th anniversary this weekend. Several events are scheduled Saturday. From 1 to 4, there is a community mixer with kids' games, face painting, and balloon animals. At 1:30, a dedication ceremony will be held at the Hugh Duncan Stewart Community Room, followed by a cake cutting. Local entertainment for all ages will be featured Saturday evening from 7 to 10 p.m. Among the scheduled artists are The Doers and Maureen Fraser, Jason Spracklin, The Murphys, as well as Lee Burke, Jason McClellan, and friends. In XFM weather today, mainly cloudy with a chance of showers for Pictou, Antigonish, and Richmond County. Showers ending this afternoon, then cloudy with a chance of showers for Guysborough County. Cloudy with 10 to 15 millimeters of rain beginning near noon for Inverness and Victoria counties with a high of 18. Tonight, partly cloudy with a chance of showers this evening. Winds gusting to 50 kilometers an hour on the mainland, 70 kilometers an hour on Cape Breton with a low of 10. Tomorrow, sun and cloud, chance of showers for Inverness and Victoria counties. Winds gusting to 50 kilometers an hour on the mainland, 60 kilometers an hour on Cape Breton with a high of 14 and a UV index of moderate. Currently in New Glasgow, it's 17 degrees. In Port Hawkesbury, it's 18 degrees. And in Antigonish, it's also 18 degrees. In XFM Sports, the AUS soccer season continues this evening at St. Evex Stadium as the X-Women and X-Men host the UPEI Panthers. The 1-1-1 X-Women host the 2-1-1 Panthers at 5, while the two undefeated men's sides take to the field at 7:30. The Toronto Blue Jays kick off a vital three-game set with the Rangers tonight in Arlington, Texas. Both teams enter the contest 2 games back at Cleveland for the final American League wildcard spot. The Jays have 9 games left in the season to make up that deficit. Week 16 of the CFL season kicks off tonight in Hamilton as the Tiger Cats face the East Division leading Montreal Alouettes. Harrison Frost starts at quarterback for Hamilton in place of Canadian Trey Ford, who was injured last week but is available as a backup. Davis Alexander is set to make his 14th straight start under center for Montreal. It's 204, the most local news and sports, anytime at 98.9xfm.ca.

0: 115 with Alanis Morissette and You Learn on 98.9 XFM. And it is time to give away the Cape Breton Pro Rodeo tickets. That's happening Sydney for September 24th to the 27th. Next weekend there, I've got a pair of tickets here for you. And rather a set that will go together for you and a friend to enjoy, to take in shows like Mary Frances Leahy, Adam Baldwin, Sam Roberts. You got Doc Walker, High Valley, and Alan Doyle. A big shout out and big shout out to the people who has supported this: Antigonish Co-op Country Store, McDonald Chrysler, DeCoast Interiors, Team B Plumbing, Heating and Air, and Kaylee Honda. With that being said, the winner of the tickets today is Louise McDonald of Maryvale. Congratulations, Louise. We will be in contact with you there. You're going to be heading over to Cape Breton there to enjoy the Cape Breton Rodeo in Sydney next weekend. Again, a big shout out to the sponsors: Antigonish Club Country Store, McDonald Chrysler, DeCoast Interiors, T&B Plumbing, Heating and Air Conditioning, and Kaylee Honda. Without you guys, we wouldn't be giving away tickets. So again, Louise, congratulations, and enjoy the Cape Breton Rodeo next weekend.
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5: XFM weather, mainly cloudy with a chance of showers today for the mainland. About 10 to 15 millimeters of rain for Cape Breton. Fog patches dissipating with wind becoming northwest 30 to 50 kilometers per hour. A high of 18 with a UV index of moderate. Partly cloudy with a chance of showers this evening. Wind northwest 30 kilometers per hour, gusting to 50. A low of 10. For tomorrow, a mix of sun and cloud. Wind northwest 30 to 50 kilometers per hour with a high of 14 and a UV index of moderate. And there's a look at your forecast on 98.9 XFM.
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0: Survivor with I Can't Hold Back. Some Harley Quinn with Innocence before that on 98.9 XFM. Good afternoon. Shadow cruising along with you. Lots to give away today. Later on this afternoon, we're still going to be giving away some more tickets to go see a live fight in Halifax there. Look forward to that. Facebook is the place to play on that one. 98.9 XFM announcers. Comment, like, and share. Tomorrow, of course, you can go ahead and enjoy the farmer's market in Antigonish here. I bring that up because the Nissan Kicks raffle tickets are sold there. That is the 2026 Nissan Kicks raffle for the Antigonish Area Fire and Training Center. Only 2,000 of these tickets are sold, $50 a piece, and you can buy them there at the farmer's market or from any of the firefighters if you know them. Go ahead, give them a call, and you can get that those tickets. And then once they're all sold out, they're going to be doing the draw for the 2026 Nissan Kicks. Somebody's going to be winning a brand new car once that's all said and done. And it all goes to support the training center for the Antigonish Area Fire and Rescue Team. I've got Amanda Marshall with Sunday Morning After coming up.
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0: Good afternoon from the XFM Newsroom. I'm Matt Draper for Feeds and Needs, Andy Ganesh.
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0: In XFM News, the municipality of Inverness County announced construction may occasionally take place on Saturdays to support the schedule for the Central Avenue rebuild project. The project is set for completion by December, but recent weather events affected the construction schedule and additional workdays and hours may be required to keep the project on track. Construction hours may vary from day to day and may extend from dawn until dusk. Municipality of Inverness County thanks residents and businesses for their patience and cooperation as this important infrastructure project continues. The Pictou County Partnership Board of Directors announced the appointment of Jason Guidry as the organization's new CEO. Guidry previously served as Director of Trade and International Partnerships with the Halifax Partnership. Comes with more than 20 years of economic development experience. Board Chair Cindy Brown said Guidry's experience and collaborative approach align with the partnership's strategic direction. Guidry officially begins his role as CEO on Monday, September 28th. Halifax RCMP charged two men with attempted murder following an incident of intimate partner violence. Police say they responded to a report of two men trying to kill a woman they know on Monday night. RCMP were called Tuesday morning and they found the woman with non-life-threatening injuries at a home in Beachville. Police say a 32-year-old and a 24-year-old are facing a number of charges, including attempt to commit murder, assault causing bodily harm, and assault by choking, suffocating, or strangling. In XFM weather today, mainly cloudy with a chance of showers for Pictou, Antigonish, and Richmond County. Showers ending this afternoon, then cloudy with a chance of showers for Guysborough County. Cloudy with 10 to 15 millimeters of rain beginning near noon for Inverness and Victoria counties with a high of 18. Tonight, partly cloudy with a chance of showers this evening. Winds gusting to 50 kilometers an hour on the mainland, 70 kilometers an hour on Cape Breton with a low of 10. Tomorrow, sun and cloud, chance of showers for Inverness and Victoria counties. Winds gusting to 50 kilometers an hour on the mainland, 60 kilometers an hour on Cape Breton with a high of 14 and a UV index of moderate. Currently in New Glasgow, it's 17 degrees. In Port Hawkesbury, it's 18 degrees. And in Antigonish, it is 19 degrees. In XFM Sports, the Toronto Blue Jays kick off a vital three-game series with the Rangers tonight in Arlington, Texas. Both teams enter the contest two games back at Cleveland for the final American League wildcard spot. The Blue Jays have 9 games left in the season to make up that deficit. Week 16 of the CFL season kicks off tonight in Hamilton as the Tiger Cats face the East Division-leading Montreal Alouettes. Harrison Frost starts as quarterback for Hamilton in place of Canadian Trey Ford, who was injured last week but is available as a backup. Davis Alexander is set to make his 14th straight start under center for Montreal. It's 2:04, the most local news in sports, anytime at 98.9xfm.ca.

0: Paul Janz with I Go to Pieces. Going back to 1985 on that one. 98.9 XFM. Frazier Newcomb, you might have seen him before. He's on tour right now putting on the Stomping Tom Experience. He's a Canadian Armed Forces veteran and an award-winning artist. And he's going to be at the Legion tomorrow between 7 and 9:30 p.m. Tickets are only $20 to see him. Of course, this is an all-ages show, which is wonderful. Bring out the family and enjoy that show. $20 at the Antigonish Legion, 7 to 9:30. See Frazier Newcomb perform the Stompin' Tom Experience. He's on tour right now there. If you want to get those tickets ahead of time, you can email Frazier at Bell Alliant or go to the website, frasernewcombmusic.ca. 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Don Johnson, as well as some Luke Bryan, are on the way right after the break.
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3: XFM weather, mainly cloudy with a chance of showers today for the mainland. About 10 to 15 millimeters of rain for Cape Breton. Fog patches dissipating with wind becoming northwest 30 to 50 kilometers per hour. A high of 18 with a UV index of moderate. Partly cloudy with a chance of showers this evening. Wind northwest 30 kilometers per hour gusting to 50. A low of 10. For tomorrow, a mix of sun and cloud. Wind northwest 30 to 50 kilometers per hour with a high of 14 and a UV index of moderate. And there's a look at your forecast on 98.9 XFM.

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0: Cheers with the Good Vibes Highway Tour will be at the Glasgow Square Theatre for September the 23rd, next Wednesday. I'm trying to roll back time so we can have a little bit more summer, but the weather's still good, so let's enjoy ourselves while we can. I've got your information news update with Matt Draper coming up for 3 o'clock, so stick around. Some Jose Shampoo as well as Wham coming up before that.
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0: 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I'm Matt Draper for Andy Ganish Co-op Country Store.
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0: In XFM News, the municipality of Inverness County announced construction may occasionally take place on Saturdays to support the schedule for the Central Avenue Rebuild project. The project is set for completion by December, but recent weather events affected the construction schedule, and additional workdays and hours may be required to keep the project on track. Construction hours may vary from day to day and may extend from dawn until dusk. The municipality of Inverness County thanks residents and businesses for their patience and cooperation as this infrastructure project continues. Pictou County Partnership Board of Directors announced the appointment of Jason Guidry as the organization's new CEO. Guidry previously served as the Director of Trade and International Partnerships with the Halifax Partnership and comes with more than 20 years of economic development experience. Board Chair Cindy Brown said Guidry's experience and collaborative approach align with the partnership's strategic direction. Guidry officially begins his role as CEO on Monday, September 28th. Halifax RCMP charged two men with attempted murder following an incident of intimate partner violence. Police say they responded to a report of two men trying to kill a woman they know on Monday night. The St. Joseph's Lakeside Community Center is celebrating its 20th anniversary this weekend. Several events are scheduled on Saturday from 1 to 4. There's a community mixer with kids' games, face painting, and balloon animals. At 1:30, a dedicated ceremony will be held for the Hugh Duncan Stewart Community Room, followed by a cake cutting. Local entertainment for all ages will be featured Saturday evening from 7 to 10 p.m. In XFM weather today, mainly cloudy with a chance of showers for Pictou, Antigonish, and Richmond counties. Showers ending this afternoon, then cloudy with showers for Guysborough County. Cloudy with 10 to 15 millimeters of rain beginning near noon for Inverness and Victoria counties with a high of 18. Tonight, partly cloudy with a chance of showers this evening. Winds gusting to 50 kilometers an hour on the mainland, 70 kilometers an hour on Cape Breton with a low of 10. Tomorrow, sun and cloud, chance of showers for Inverness and Victoria counties. Winds gusting to 50 kilometers an hour on the mainland, 60 kilometers an hour on Cape Breton with a high of 14 and a UV index of moderate. Currently in New Glasgow, it's 18 degrees. In Port Hawkesbury, it's 18 degrees. And in Antigonish, it's 19 degrees. 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
0: 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The 1-1-1 X-Women host the 2-1-1 Panthers at 5, while the two undefeated men's sides take to the field at 7:30. The Toronto Blue Jays kick off a vital three-game series with the Rangers tonight in Arlington, Texas. Both teams enter the contest two games back at Cleveland for the final American League wildcard spot. The Blue Jays have 9 games left in the season to make up that deficit. It's 3:04, the most local news and sports, anytime at 98.9xfm.ca.

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0: Prism and Turn On Your Radar, 98.9 XFM, some Thomas Rhett with Craven You featuring Maren Morris, putting on those country songs every hour here. We know how we like to mix it up around here. Of course, there is lots of country to be had over the weekend. We got things like our Country Gold, the Country Top 40 that airs. And if you're interested in more of that, there's a Country Legend show that is going to be happening at the Stellarton Legion for Sunday. It's from 1 to 3 family friendly there. Admission is only $10. And it is a tribute concert to all the legends like George Jones, Conway Twitty, Merle Haggard, and so many more. They're boasting a little bit of Randy Travis there, some Dolly Parton, but all the greats are going to be performed. And again, it is a tribute concert happening at Stellarton Legion from 1 till 3 on Sunday.
1: Oh, hey, how'd that promotion meeting go with Mr. Johnson?
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1: Okay, so how does that get you a promotion?
2: Just think about it. If I win that contest and get everybody a lunch from Subway, they'll all love me and they'll chant my name. They'll go, "Oh, Michael, we love you. Oh, you're amazing." And then Mr. Johnson will have no choice but to give me a promotion.
1: Okay. Let me know how that works out for you.
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7: XFM weather, mainly cloudy with a chance of showers today for the mainland. About 10 to 15 millimeters of rain for Cape Breton. Fog patches dissipating with wind becoming northwest 30 to 50 kilometers per hour. A high of 18 with a UV index of moderate. Partly cloudy with a chance of showers this evening. Wind northwest 30 kilometers per hour gusting to 50. A low of 10. For tomorrow, a mix of sun and cloud. Wind northwest 30 to 50 kilometers per hour with a high of 14 and a UV index of moderate. And there's a look at your forecast on 98.9 XFM.

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0: The Alan Parsons Project, Damned If I Do on 98.9 XFM. Good afternoon. My name is Shadow. Thank you for cruising along with me this Friday. Hopefully you're enjoying yourself and got lots of plans for the weekend. I'm loading you up as best as I can. The St. Joseph's Lakeside Community Center for tomorrow is celebrating 20th anniversary from 1 until 4 with a community mixer, light beverages, bar service available, as well as kids games, face painting, and balloon animals. At 1:30, they're going to have welcome and opening remarks, dedication to Hugh D. Stewart in the community room with a cake cutting. And then from 7 until 10 p.m., there's some local entertainment, all ages event, the Doers and Maureen Frazier, Jason Spracklin, the Murphys, Lee Burke, Jason McClellan, and friends will all be there putting on a live show for you at the St. Joseph's Lakeside Community Center. Big day for them tomorrow, 20th anniversary celebrations. Congratulations to the St. Joseph's Lakeside Community Center.
1: Hi. This is Constable Tom Gorman with the Antigonish RCMP, reminding you to drive with caution around school buses and obey the lights and signs. Flashing yellow means the bus is preparing to stop, so you must slow down. Passing a school bus with flashing red lights not only puts children at risk, it can also lead to a hefty fine.
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0: Celtic Community Homes Association's annual general meeting will be held Tuesday, September 22nd at 12 p.m. in the second floor boardroom, Birch and Grind Credit Union in Antigonish. All are welcome. That's the annual general meeting of Celtic Community Homes Association, Tuesday, September 22nd at noon in the second floor boardroom of the Birch and Grind Credit Union, Antigonish. All are welcome.
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0: In XFM News, it's a celebration of art in many forms. The annual Andeganite Art After Dark Festival will be held tomorrow in two segments, one a Saturday afternoon from 12 to 3 p.m. at Columbus Field, where artist Andrew Mays will work with participants to compose, raise, and fly aerial text banners. Saturday evening from 7 to 9, events will be held both inside the Andeganish Town and County Library and surrounding parking lot, with 18 artists taking part. Andeganite Arts Coordinator Melissa Kuiper says there is a sense of excitement about the festival.
2: We have talked a bit on our social media account and online about some arts cuts that we faced this year. And while those have been discouraging, it's been very moving to see the community come together and support through donation, through offering their time as volunteers. And so we're seeing a lot of community buzz.
0: Andeganite is also partnering with the Andeganish Art Film Festival set for next weekend at St. Evachs University. A complete list of artists can be found in the Andeganite 2026 section of the Andeganish Culture Alive website at andeganishculturealive.ca. The Canadian Medical Association updated its code of ethics to address racism and discrimination. It clarifies how doctors are expected to address racism and discrimination in healthcare. The reforms are part of a reconciliation action plan, and the code is now available online in four Indigenous languages. The CMA president said the update is an important step in eliminating racism and discrimination in Canadian healthcare. In XFM weather tonight, partly cloudy with a chance of showers this evening. Winds gusting to 50 kilometers an hour on the mainland, 70 kilometers an hour on Cape Breton with a low of 10. Tomorrow, sun and cloud, chance of showers for Inverness and Victoria counties. Winds gusting to 50 kilometers an hour on the mainland, 60 kilometers an hour on Cape Breton with a high of 14 and a UV index of moderate. Currently in New Glasgow, it's 18 degrees. In Port Hawkesbury, it's 18 degrees. And in Antigonish, it's 18 degrees. In XFM sports, the AUS soccer season continues this evening at St. Evachs Stadium as the X-Women and X-Men host the UPEI Panthers. The 1-1-1 X-Women host the 2-1-1 Panthers at 5, while the two undefeated men's sides take to the field at 7:30. The Toronto Blue Jays kick off a vital three-game series with Rangers tonight in Arlington, Texas. Both teams enter the contest two games back at Cleveland for the final American League wildcard spot. The Blue Jays have 9 games left in the season to make up that deficit. Week 16 of the CFL season kicks off tonight in Hamilton as the Tiger Cats face the East Division-leading Montreal Alouettes. Harrison Frost starts at quarterback for Hamilton in place of Canadian Trey Ford, who was injured last week but is available as a backup. Davis Alexander is set to make his 14th straight start under center for Montreal. It's 4:04, the most local news and sports, anytime at 98.9xfm.ca.

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0: Some Rockin' Hyde with Dirty Water on 98.9 XFM, sitting at 419 this Friday, September the 18th. And it is time to take a look at what's on the town. Gabriel's Bistro open till 9 p.m. this evening for dine-in or takeout meals. You can try the sautéed escargot with blue oyster mushrooms in a phyllo pastry with a demi-wine cream. Or the Marigamish oysters served Rockefeller style. The entree featured tonight is the braised lamb pappardelle with grilled mushrooms and zucchini. Call Gabriel's Bistro at 863-1925 for reservations. And there was a look at on the town for Gabriel's Bistro right here on 98.9 XFM.
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0: XFM weather, showers ending this evening, then partly cloudy with a chance of showers overnight. Wind becoming northwest 30 kilometers per hour, gusting to 50 with a low of 10. For tomorrow, a mix of sun and cloud with a chance of showers. Wind northwest 30 kilometers per hour, gusting to 50 with a high of 14 and a UV index of moderate. Partly cloudy for the evening with northwest wind gusting to 40 kilometers per hour, becoming light near midnight with a low of 6, except plus 2 in low-lying areas and a risk of frost. And there's a look at your forecast on 98.9 XFM.

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5: XFM weather. Showers ending this evening, then partly cloudy with a chance of showers overnight. Wind becoming northwest 30 kilometers per hour, gusting to 50 with a low of 10. For tomorrow, a mix of sun and cloud with a chance of showers. Wind northwest 30 kilometers per hour, gusting to 50 with a high of 14 and a UV index of moderate. Partly cloudy for the evening with northwest wind gusting to 40 kilometers per hour, becoming light near midnight with a low of 6, except plus 2 in low-lying areas and a risk of frost. And there's a look at your forecast on 98.9 XFM.

industry. You're gonna take on the world someday. You got blood on your face, a big disgrace, waving your banner all over the place. We will.

Queen with We Will Rock You. We are the champions on 98.9 XFM. I can't think of a better time to give away those tickets to go see the UFC fight in the Hector Arena in Pictou. That's going to be taking place on September the 26th, next Saturday. Of course, we had our Facebook contest up there, 98.9 XFM announcers commenting, liking, and sharing.

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1: In XFM News, the annual Antigonite Art After Dark Festival is set for this weekend. The theme this year is Turning Tides. Artists and guests are asked to explore their relationships with nature, the wilderness, and consider how our environment informs our arts practices and the way we relate to the world around us. Antigonite Festival Coordinator Abby Frazier says there will be events both Saturday afternoon and evening.
3: We have our main Antigonite Art After Dark Festival happening September 19th, so that's this Saturday from 7 to 9 p.m. And also on Saturday the 19th, we have some daytime programming in Columbus Field from 12 to 3. And then the following weekend, we are partnering with the Antigonish Film Connection on their Antigonish Film Festival, which will take place Friday and Saturday night.
1: A complete list of artists can be found in the Antigonite 2026 section of the Antigonish Culture Live website at antigonishculturelive.ca. More information about Antigonite can also be found on the Antigonite Facebook page. The municipality of Inverness County announced construction may occasionally take place on Saturdays to support the schedule for the Central Avenue rebuild project. Project is set for completion by December, but recent weather events affected the construction schedule, and additional work days and hours may be required to keep the project on track. Construction hours may vary from day to day and may extend from dawn until dusk. The municipality of Inverness County says residents and businesses are thanked for their patience and cooperation as this important infrastructure project continues. The St. Joseph's Lakeside Community Center is celebrating its 20th anniversary this weekend. Several events are scheduled Saturday. From 1 to 4, there's a community mixer with kids' games, face painting, and balloon animals. At 1:30, a dedication ceremony will be held for the Hugh Duncan Stewart Community Room, followed by a cake cutting. Local entertainment for all ages will be featured Saturday evening from 7 to 10 p.m. The Pictou County Partnership Board of Directors announced the appointment of Jason Guidry as the organization's new CEO. Guidry previously served as Director of Trade and International Partnerships with the Halifax Partnership and comes with more than 20 years of economic development experience. Board Chair Cindy Brown said Guidry's experience and collaborative approach align with the partnership's strategic direction. Guidry officially begins his role as CEO on Monday, September 28th. Nova Scotia will soon put up signs marking the 52 historic African Nova Scotian communities across the province. NDP member Susie Hansen brought forward the motion in legislation today, which unanimously passed without debate. Hansen says the rare moment of unity in the chamber was emotional, and she's overjoyed by the all-party support. She says the signs will mark an important step in recognizing the province's rich African Nova Scotian history, and she looks forward to being able to drive through the province and see signs highlighting Black heritage. Shelburne, Africville, Cherry Brook, Sydney, and East and North Preston are among the 52 historic Black communities that will be getting signs. In 1783, about 3,500 Black loyalists fled the U.S. at the end of the American Revolution and arrived in Nova Scotia as the first major group of Black settlers to the province. They were offered land protection and freedom, but they were not given the rations, assistance, or fertile land they were promised. Many were forced into work on public roads and in construction. Halifax RCMP say two men were charged with attempted murder in a case allegedly involving intimate partner violence. Police say they responded Tuesday to a report of two men trying to kill a woman during a dispute the night before at a home in West Halifax. RCMP say they found the injured woman at a residence in Beachville, Nova Scotia. Police say a 32-year-old man and 24-year-old man are facing a number of charges, including attempted murder, assault causing bodily harm, and assault by choking. Other charges include uttering death threats and unlawful confinement. Nova Scotia Court has approved the sale of most of the assets owned by seafood tycoon John Risley's insolvent holding company to a New York-based firm. Nova Scotia Supreme Court Judge John Keith approved the asset transfer Friday, allowing debt-laden CFFI Ventures, Inc. to hand most of its holdings to New Tide Capital LP, an independent investment advisory firm. CFFI Ventures was placed under creditor protection in March after it collapsed under nearly $1 billion U.S. in debt. The court approved monitor overseeing the transaction says New Tide will assume $1.12 billion of CFFI's liabilities, as well as an equity interest, most of CFFI's cash, and a collection of artworks. Nova Scotia RCMP say the body of a woman who was murdered in 2024 has been found in a wooded area south of Greenwood. Mounties say the remains of Esther Jones were found September 9th near Cloud Lake. A man from nearby Tremont is facing a first-degree murder charge. He was arrested in September of 2024 by American authorities at a Texas airport while trying to flee to Mexico and was returned to Canada before being arrested. Prime Minister Mark Carney addressed his Liberal caucus in Ottawa today. The caucus is preparing for the fall sitting of the House of Commons on Monday. During his speech, Carney discussed his visit to the European Parliament, saying it was a venture to strengthen the country's sovereignty. Among the Liberals' first bills in Monday's sitting will be legislation to enact the fuel excise tax extension that Carney announced on September 2nd. Weather is next for Antigonish Rental.
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1: In XFM weather, tonight showers ending this evening, then partly cloudy for Pictou, Antigonish, and Cape Breton. Partly cloudy with a chance of showers for Guysborough. Winds gusting to 50 kilometers an hour this evening, up to 70 kilometers an hour on Cape Breton with a low of 10. Tomorrow, sun and cloud, chance of showers for Inverness and Victoria counties. Winds gusting to 50 kilometers an hour, up to 60 kilometers an hour on Cape Breton with a high of 14. In the extended forecast, Sunday, cloudy with a high of 12, Monday, sun and cloud with a high of 19, and Tuesday, sun and cloud with a high of 14. Currently in New Glasgow, it's 18 degrees, in Prokesbury, it's 18 degrees, and in Antigonish, it is 18 degrees.
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1: Here is today's funeral announcement. The death of Claire Marie Burrell of Halifax, formerly of Antigonish, occurred September 9th in the QE2 Health Sciences Center VG site. Funeral Mass will be held Monday, September 21st at 11 a.m. in St. Joseph's Church, St. Joseph's, Antigonish County, with Father Thaddeus Orga presiding. Burial will be in the parish cemetery. Funeral arrangements for the late Claire Marie Burrell are under the direction of C.L. 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
1: 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The 1-1-1 X-Women host the 2-1-1 Panthers at 5, while the two undefeated men's sides take to the field at 7:30. The Toronto Blue Jays kick off a vital three-game series with Rangers tonight in Arlington, Texas. Both teams enter the contest two games back of Cleveland for the final American League wildcard spot. The Blue Jays have 9 games left in the season to make up that deficit. Week 16 of the CFL season kicks off tonight in Hamilton as the Tiger Cats face the East Division leading Montreal Alouettes. Harrison Frost starts at quarterback for Hamilton in place of Canadian Trey Ford, who was injured last week but is available as a backup. Davis Alexander is set to make his 14th straight start under center for Montreal. It's 510, the most local news and sports, anytime at 989xfm.ca.

0: Good evening, 98.9 XFM. Nothing but hits. That was the Backstreet Boys with Incomplete, some Jerry Rafferty and Baker Street before that. 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I got Honeymoon Suite with Feel It Again coming up after the break.
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0: XFM weather. Showers ending this evening, then partly cloudy with a chance of showers overnight. Wind becoming northwest 30 kilometers per hour, gusting to 50 with a low of 10. For tomorrow, a mix of sun and cloud with a chance of showers. Wind northwest 30 kilometers per hour, gusting to 50 with a high of 14 and a UV index of moderate. Partly cloudy for the evening with northwest wind gusting to 40 kilometers per hour, becoming light near midnight with a low of 6. Except plus 2 in low-lying areas and a risk of frost. And there's a look at your forecast on 98.9 XFM.

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0: 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Gillis High School Band is happening tomorrow. That is going to be right in the morning, 9 a.m. until noon, with the drop-off location at the Dr. J.H. Gillis High School parking lot. But if you want, they can also be collecting in the neighborhood, and you can arrange the pickup with the band students by simply emailing bandparentsaux@gmail.com. 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You can also do donations at that email as well. But if you're just out and about, make sure that you're stopping off at the Dr. J.H. Gillis High School parking lot with your empties there, 9 a.m. until noon tomorrow, in support of the high school band.
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0: XFM weather, showers ending this evening, then partly cloudy with a chance of showers overnight. Wind becoming northwest 30 kilometers per hour, gusting to 50 with a low of 10. For tomorrow, a mix of sun and cloud with a chance of showers. Wind northwest 30 kilometers per hour, gusting to 50 with a high of 14 and a UV index of moderate. Partly cloudy for the evening with northwest wind gusting to 40 kilometers per hour, becoming light near midnight with a low of 6, except plus 2 in low-lying areas and a risk of frost. And there's a look at your forecast on 98.9 XFM.

the great big C. When I'm up, I can't get down on 98.9 XFM. My name's Shadow. Thank you for cruising along with me all week long here, sitting in for John on this half of the week. I usually take care of the beginning parts of the week. He takes care of the end, and we meet up on the weekend. But this weekend, he's off.

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0: In XFM News, the annual Antigonite Art After Dark Festival is set for this weekend. The theme this year is Turning Tides. Artists and guests are asked to explore their relationships with nature, the wilderness, and consider how our environment informs our art practices, the way we relate to the world around us. Antigonite Festival Coordinator Abby Fraser says there will be events both Saturday afternoon and evening.
2: We have our main Antigonite Art After Dark Festival happening September 19th, so that's this Saturday from 7 to 9 p.m., and also on Saturday the 19th, we have some daytime programming in Columbus Field from 12 to 3. And then the following weekend, we are partnering with the Antigonish Film Connection on their Antigonish Film Festival, which will take place Friday and Saturday night.
0: A complete list of artists can be found in the Antigonite 2026 section of the Antigonish Cultural Live website at antigonishculturallive.ca. The municipality of Inverness County announced construction may occasionally take place on Saturdays to support the schedule for the Central Avenue Rebuild Project. The project is set for completion by December, but recent weather events affected the construction schedule, and additional workdays and hours may be required to keep the project on track. Construction hours may vary from day to day and may extend from dawn until dusk. The municipality of Inverness County thanks residents and businesses for their patience and cooperation as this important infrastructure project continues. In XFM weather, tonight showers ending this evening, then partly cloudy for Pictou, Antigonish, and Cape Breton. Partly cloudy with a chance of showers for Guysborough. Winds gusting to 50 kilometers an hour this evening, up to 70 kilometers an hour on Cape Breton with a low of 10. Tomorrow, sun and cloud, chance of showers for Inverness and Victoria counties. Winds gusting to 50 kilometers an hour, up to 60 kilometers an hour on Cape Breton with a high of 14. Currently in New Glasgow, it's 19 degrees. In Pittsburgh, it's 16 degrees. And in Antigonish, it is 17 degrees. In XFM Sports, the AUS soccer season continues this evening at St. Evex Stadium as the X-Women and X-Men host the UPEI Panthers. The X-Women are on the field right now, while the two undefeated men's sides take to the field at 7:30. The Toronto Blue Jays kick off a vital three-game series with the Rangers tonight in Arlington, Texas. Both teams enter the contest two games back of Cleveland for the final American League wildcard spot. The Blue Jays have 9 games left in the season to make up that deficit. Week 16 of the CFL season kicks off tonight in Hamilton as the Tiger Cats face the East Division-leading Montreal Alouettes. Harrison Frost starts as quarterback for Hamilton in place of Canadian Trey Ford, who was injured last week but is available as a backup. Davis Alexander is set to make his 14th straight start under center for Montreal. It's 6:04, the most local news and sports, anytime at 98.9xfm.ca.
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1: Hi, I'd like to hear a song.
0: 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Who am I talking to?
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0: And where are you calling from, Gail?
1: Oshawa.
0: Oh, thank you for calling into the beach party tonight. What are you doing for fun this weekend?
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0: 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Gail, what can I play for you?
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0: Oh, yeah, the bullfrog song.
3: Good wise.
0: Three Dog Night and Joy to the World for Gail and Oshawa. Here they are on the beach party.
1: Thank you very much.

0: Movie night of the beach party from The Legend of Billy Jack. That's The Coven and One Tin Soldier. Right here on the Friday Night Beach Party, I'm Daryl McLean. And hey, our request lines are open for your favorites. 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
2: 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Just listening to you on my Lady A device. I just wanted to make a request. 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Thanks, bud. Love your show.

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0: 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There's Danny and Sandy, John Travolta and Olivia Newton-John from Greece, and you're the one that I want. What a great way to get our party started on this Friday night, and what a great way to kick off the weekend with some fun radio. All the great classic hits of the 70s and 80s, a little 60s, and of course, you know the best part about the Beach Party is that it is your show, because your requests and dedications are what makes it special. And you can give me a call anytime during the show tonight. The phone lines will be open at 1-866-665-6070. 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A lot of people send their requests to me on Facebook, and you can too. 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Whatever way you do it, I love hearing from you. I'm Daryl McLean, and this is our movie weekend on the Beach Party. And tonight and tomorrow, we're going to be shining the spotlight on some great hit songs that came from some of your favorite movies. It's going to be a lot of fun. Into the 70s we go next with some classic Orleans.
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2: 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That's Ford with an E. What can I do for you, John?
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0: Hi, Daryl. 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
1: The party animal is on the loose.
0: I'm telling you, I'm on the deck and I'm not leaving tonight.
1: Not a girl, you know.
0: Getting better every day, I tell you.
1: Poor Karen thought she could fly, but found out she couldn't and fell.
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0: Can't do the splits either.
1: 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What can I do for you, dear?
0: I'd like to request If I Fell by the Beatles.
3: 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Yeah, that's real funny.
1: How appropriate. The Beatles on the beach party.

0: 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Beatles, If I Fell. The Beatles performed that song in the movie A Hard Day's Night, and it was used in a scene where they sing to a group of school kids at a theater. Now, the kids were actually borrowed from nearby schools, and they had no idea that they would see the Beatles. And it just so happened that one of those kids was a 13-year-old named Phil Collins, who didn't make the final cut, but was given outtakes with him in it years later when he contributed to a documentary DVD about the movie. Hope you enjoyed If I Fell from the Beatles tonight right here on The Beach Party. It's movie weekend, and coming your way next, one from a motion picture that is kind of memorable called American Gigolo. Starring Richard Gere, Blondie had a hit song in it, and as a matter of fact, it became a number one. Stand by for Call Me next.
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0: 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Hope you're enjoying our show tonight. And you know what? I'd really love to hear from you. What would you like to hear on The Beach Party? 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

0: We are doing it right on a Friday night. It must be the beach party. That's the Powder Blues Band. I'm Daryl McClain. Hey, you know what? I'd love to get you on the radio. Is there a favorite song you'd like to hear at the beach party? 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

0: It's the Friday Night Beach Party coming at you loud and proud on your favorite beach party station and streaming all over the world, too, from our website, thebeachparty.ca. We love the sounds of the 70s on the beach party as we go flashing back with what we call an E-track flashback. Maybe a song you haven't heard in a long time, and it just so happens to be another great movie song. Remember Jigsaw and Sky High? That goes back to 1975. It peaked at number 3 in the charts, and it was recorded for a film called The Man from Hong Kong. Now, this was a martial arts action movie that starred George Lazenby. Maybe you remember him. He played James Bond for one film on Her Majesty's Secret Service. Well, the record company didn't really think the song was going to be a hit, so they only pressed a couple of hundred promotional copies to satisfy contractual obligations. However, radio stations put it on their playlists and caused the label to issue it commercially, and it wound up being a worldwide smash. Jigsaw and Sky High from a forgettable movie called The Man from Hong Kong. I'm Daryl McLean, and our movie weekend continues next with another huge movie hit from Simon and Garfunkel, the theme from The Graduate. Remember Mrs. Robinson? Next.
1: Hey there, it's Greg Morrow, your MLA in Guy's Botrachity. I've committed to listening to you and bringing your concerns forward since 2021. I've been able to meet you in your home.

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1: Good evening, Daryl. It's Tom and Ajax calling. Let's request Get It On by a band named Chase. Unfortunately and tragically, their only hit. Thanks, Daryl.

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1: Hello, Daryl. It's Janet calling from Oshawa. I would love to hear the Farmer Song by Murray McLaughlin and just give thanks to all the farmers out there. Thank you.

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2: 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You found it, my friend. It's the Friday Night Beach Party. I'm your host, Daryl McClain, guiding you on a fun journey through time back to the 70s and 80s, and even back to the 60s with some of the greatest music ever recorded. It's our movie weekend, and our request lines are open at 1-866-665-6070. 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Hell,

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1: Hello, this is Dave Pringle from Newtown, Port Hastings. I was wondering if you could play Afternoon Delight on the Beach Party. Love your program.

0: from one of the biggest rock musicals of all time, Hair. That's Fifth Dimension, Let the Sunshine In, and the Age of Aquarius. Yes, something for all you old hippies tonight. We're having fun at the beach party. Hotlines are open at 1-866-665-67.
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3: Hi, this is Leela calling from Ajax. I was wondering if you could play How Do You Do by Mouth and McNeil. Thank you very much.
4: Hey, it's Tony. I'm here in Ajax. I'm sitting out in the backyard having a beverage. Can you put Mouth and McNeil on, please? How Do You Do? Love to hear it. Thanks.
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1: You broke my heart, 'cause I couldn't dance. You didn't even want me around. And now I'm back to let you know I can really shake 'em down.

0: 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Well, a trip down to the basement tonight to go rooting through my musty dusty record collection for a forgotten 45. Came up with a neat one from The Contours, a Motown record. Yes, Do You Love Me? That went to number 3 on the charts back in 1962. But a lot of people remember that song because it was a major hit from the motion picture Dirty Dancing in 1988. And it was a hit all over again. Hope you enjoyed Do You Love Me from The Contours. I'm Daryl McLean, and I am really getting fired up as we're getting closer to the Beach Party Getaway 2027. Now's the time to treat yourself to the greatest vacation you'll ever have. 7 days and nights of freedom at the luxurious Sando Playa Car Beach Resort on the beautiful Riviera Maya. 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I'm so looking forward to seeing you on the Beach Party Getaway. 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

0: 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It's movie weekend on the beach party as we take time to chill tonight with what we call the Ice Cooler Classic. And what a beautiful song to chill to. Barbra Streisand with Evergreen, a number one from 1977. And of course, another movie favorite, the theme to the 1976 remake of A Star Is Born, which starred Streisand. And this turned out to be a very, very popular song and went on to win the Academy Award for Best Song. Paul Williams, who had written hits for The Carpenters and Three Dog Night, among others, wrote this with Barbra Streisand, and the songs for A Star Is Born had to be written before filming began since they were being performed on camera, and that was quite a struggle. Hope you enjoyed Evergreen from Barbra Streisand, another movie favorite and our Ice Cooler Classic tonight on the Beach Party. My name is Daryl McLean, having fun on a Friday night. Hope you're enjoying all the great music, and we're going to slip back to the 60s next and check out our calendar girl. Oh yes, Miss September is looking fine, and Neil Sedaka's on deck.
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1: Hi, Daryl. 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

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And here it is now, hon.

0: 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Be sure to join us on Facebook at the Beach Party fan page. Let's get to know one another as we're taking your requests and dedications and just having fun on our special movie weekend. Well, there's one for Tracy calling in from Hensel, Ontario. She wanted to hear Carly Simon, Nobody Does It Better, one of those great James Bond themes. An amazing song written by Marvin Hamlisch and Carol Bayer Sager, two of the top-notch songwriters, and they wrote it for The Spy Who Loved Me. And it repeated Paul McCartney's 1973 feat of reaching number two on the charts with a James Bond theme, but in his case, it was Live and Let Die. And this was the first Bond theme to have a different title than the name of the film. Nobody Does It Better, Carly Simon from The Spy Who Loved Me. I'm Daryl McLean. Stand by for some good old Canadian rock and roll coming your way in moments.
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0: from the movie. Thank God it's Friday, right here on the Friday Night Beach Party. And what a great way to kick off hour three of Canada's Feel Good Party on your radio on a Friday night. It's the Beach Party. I'm Darrell McLean. It's movie night. Still got lots more of your favorite movie hits on the way. And of course, all the great classic hits of the 70s and 80s, little 60s, and more of your requests and dedications. 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Here we go.
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2: 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Father Frank Jr., your brother.
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1: Oh, shut up, will you? Hey!
3: 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Boom!
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1: Hi, Daryl. It's Martine calling from Beansville. I love the show, and I was wondering if you could play something by the Monks, maybe Johnny B. Rotten tonight. Have a good night and enjoy your weekend. It's tough.

0: 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Here's a Friday night beach party forgotten 45.
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0: 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You can get that at thebeachparty.ca. Well, another trip down to the basement tonight and rooting through my old musty dusty record collection for a forgotten 45. Came up with a great song from Roy Orbison with In Dreams, taking us back to 1963. That peaked at number 7 on the charts. And Roy claimed in some interviews that the lyrics for this song came to him in a dream, and he wrote the music as soon as he woke up. Now, this is another movie song, but it was featured in a movie much later, 1987. Remember the film Blue Velvet? It was in a very key scene in that film. Shortly before Roy died, he recorded a follow-up to this song called In the Real World, and that appeared on his 1989 album Mystery Girl. Hope you enjoyed Roy Orbison In Dreams, another movie favorite tonight on the beach party. My name is Darrell McLean. Hall & Oates are coming your way next.
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1: Hey Daryl, it's Rockin' Rochelle from Oshawa. I would love to request I've Had the Time of My Life from Jennifer Warnes and Bill Medley on the special movies weekend going out to my husband Jamie. Thank you, Daryl. Have a great weekend.

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1: So what?
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0: And it's the Friday Night Beach Party coming at you loud and proud right here on your favorite beach party station, streaming to the world from thebeachparty.ca. 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From 1979, there's Earth, Wind & Fire and Boogie Wonderland. That peaked at number 6 on the charts for them. And the song is truly a celebration of the disco scene in the 70s, where people would just leave their cares behind and enter a fantasy life right there on the dance floor. The Emotions provided the female vocals on this song, which is credited to Earth, Wind, and Fire with The Emotions. And it went on to win the 1979 Grammy Award for Best Rhythm and Blues Performance. So what does it have to do with the movies? Well, I remember quite well the scene in Caddyshack at the Clubhouse Dance when Rodney Dangerfield takes a stash of money and throws it at the band. And suddenly, they become Earth, Wind, and Fire playing Boogie Wonderland. Remember that? Hope you enjoyed that tonight. I'm Darryl McLean, and we've got some Motown memories coming your way next from Diana Ross and the Supremes.
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0: We love the 80s on the Friday Night Beach Party on Movie Night. Taking you back to 1980, there's Olivia Newton-John with the Electric Light Orchestra with the theme from Xanadu. Remember that fantasy movie with Olivia Newton-John in there? Hey, we're feeling good, just loving life and living large tonight. I bet you'd like to get a favorite song in the beach party. Hey, why not give me a call? Our hotline is open at 1-866-665-6070.
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3: Hello, Daryl. This is Ben from Toronto calling. Love your show. I would like to request Knock, Knock, Knockin' on Heaven's Door by Bob Dylan for my late great mother, Mary, and my grandmother, Sophia Rose. Thank you.
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0: 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And what a good idea. Since it's movie night, there's a song that Bob Dylan had from a movie, Knocking on Heaven's Door, taking you back to 1974. And that tune appeared in Pat Garrett and Billy the Kid. And Bob Dylan starred in the movie as well, along with Kris Kristofferson, a great Western. Just a terrific movie. Hope you enjoyed hearing Bob Dylan right here on The Beach Party. We've got more movie hits on the way coming up next hour. And stand by next for the Pride of Dundas, Ontario. Ian Thomas on deck.
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